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3: On today's edition of Career Talk, we highlight how Jamaica is building out its human capital for future workforce. I'm Jenna Francis. Stay tuned. Human capital refers to the intrinsic productive capabilities of human beings that can be increased through investment in things such as education, on-the-job training, and health. According to the World Bank Group, human capital is the foundation of economic growth and poverty reduction, helping to build a workforce that is ready for the jobs of the future. In recent weeks, portfolio ministers have outlined a range of new and ongoing educational opportunities in their 2026-2027 sectoral debate presentations, all geared towards preparing Jamaica's next generation of workers. This week, we turn our attention to agriculture.
4: Our youth represent the new frontier in persons engaged in agriculture, and it would be remiss of us not to recognize that more young people are coming into the agricultural space.
3: Minister of Agriculture Floyd Green. He disclosed that youth farmer registrations have increased significantly over the past 2 years, with young people accounting for one in every five new farmer registrations. As such, in a bid to target and retain the best minds in agriculture, the ministry will be continuing to support the tertiary studies of the top male and female students in agricultural science across all parishes.
4: This year we will be rolling out scholarships for the top boy and top girl in each parish in agricultural science. If you are the top in the parish for agricultural science, we will give you a scholarship to go to KIS to continue in agriculture.
3: The College of Agriculture, Science and Education, CASE, is the premier tertiary institution within the Caribbean, playing a major role in shaping Jamaica's agricultural sector, producing thousands of graduates who have become farmers, extension officers, teachers, researchers, and agri-entrepreneurs. Minister Green outlined that the ministry is planning to take the next 5 years to rapidly transform CASE into a premier university for agriculture and applied sciences, a vision that is already being pursued through targeted investments, strategic partnerships, and major infrastructure development.
4: We have helped them and worked with agencies like Ofana in developing a tissue culture laboratory. We have developed a state-of-the-art broiler house, a modern piggery, goat barn, and now we're going to be working with CASE to develop a hatchery to help us deal with any shortage in layer pullets. CASE will be that institution that will drive the resurgence. Already, CASE has entered into partnership with Tuskegee University to provide 6 of their students who will not just train at CASE, but they will finish their training at Tuskegee through a partnership that we have developed.
3: Meanwhile, under Phase 8 of the Bauxite Community Development Program, $70 million have been allocated to support education initiatives in bauxite communities. These include upgrades to school infrastructure, the provision of scholarships, and the expansion of skills training opportunities.
4: In 2024, we launched the Hoylett Lambert Scholarship, where we gave 14 students scholarships amounting to $500,000 each. I'm pleased to announce that we're expanding that. We're doubling the support, and this year we will be offering 30 scholarships to students in bauxite parishes who are studying science, engineering, logistics.
3: Minister of Agriculture, Fisheries and Mining Floyd Green. Now, the scholarship program is valued at $30 million over 2 years, which is an increase from $15 million. If interested, you can visit jbi.org.jm to get more information on the scholarship program and to apply. That's it for this week's program. Are you interested in a career in agriculture and agro-processing? 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On behalf of studio engineer Andre Soyes, I'm Jada Francis, inviting you to join us again next time for another edition of Career Talk. A production of the Jamaica Information Service, the voice of Jamaica.
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0: welcome to another exciting matchup at the World Football Championship. It's the finals where World Radio United goes up against Sun City 104.9 FM's Dream Team. The whistle has gone. Supreme Sunday plays the ball to Rewind Monday. Rewind Monday taps the ball to Current Tuesday. Current Tuesday dribble. He labs it over to Reggae Wednesday. Reggae Wednesday dribble. Left to the right. Left one for dead. Lovers turns and receives the pass. He chesses it. He brings it down on the flank. Passes it to Turn Up Friday, who turns it up. He turns up the knob on this game. It's Turn Up Friday. Turn Up Friday. Passes it to Scorching Saturday. Oh, my word. What a goal. What a goal. It's a scorcher. Oh, my word. It's Radio with a difference. 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

0: Bernard Sir J, bless up yourself. Hey my people, we have a time signal from the office of the Prime Minister. Zine. Here we go for the commercial break. Here surely on the radio. Sound City. Good over evil.
1: Good over evil, Lord, I pray.
2: 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Jamaicans are a strong people with an unbreakable spirit. We will rise again. The time by the office of the Prime Minister is...
0: 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We go for the commercial break.

0: in Jamaica for Jamaicans. But Connexion has never been just about the network. It's about the people behind every hello.
1: Yo, General.
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3: 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It's all about Sun City 104.9. Yes, we say rest in peace to the late, great, the legendary Mama B for creating this empire. 21 minutes before we get up to 8 o'clock is all about Scratching Saturday on your favorite radio station. This is yours truly, Weed Z. Yes, I. Remember, Mellow Vibes, people, summertime edition makes your way on the 27th. Over Mass Camp, big bad ZJ Liquid. Hey, big up my brother, you know, one more time. We have all our vibes, we're on a Black Fire, we're on a HQ. Liquid, I'm a brother like that. Next one, we name Johnny Can Cool. You know, we're not pick side in a radio. Big up DJ Lollipop too. Next General Pan the North side. Alright, so, I get a date and don't be late. June 27, Mellow Vibe, Mass Camp. Yes, I. Tomorrow, you know, Grand Spen Avenue with the Uptown with Boom Boom. Nice party, Boom Sunday. DJ Spangy, big up yourself. Mr. Webb, big up yourself. Latifah from Portsmouth, big up yourself. Shoutouts to Jerry, shoutouts to Lamar from Portmore Lane, shoutouts to Top Quality Variety Store Boss Lady Sharika. Yeah. No, it tingle. No, people, it's serious. If you're in the Independent City area, yeah. Be sure to stop at Shop 8 upstairs, Cedar Grove Hardware. I'm on Levin Iyer. Big ups to the whole Top Quality Variety Store staff. They always got it locked. You know, it's Sun City, so it's pretty. We're getting in the international segment. We got All-Star Weekend for you. Big ups to Rita in Brooklyn. Big ups to Tony New Level in Bermuda. And big ups to Kerry from Miami. Here we go, people.

Top of the music right now on Sun City Radio. Beer Billboard hit people. This one's from Clean Bandit. Rather be over a billion streams. Listen to me. And a joke thing I go up on the radio. Claudette from Central Village. You know she always saying a one mama beep on the app. See? Yes. Pick up the late great Mama B. And I'm a nice clean mother in heaven, right? Yes, sir. So the big song from Clean Bandit. Big up Jack, you know I'm a dupes. Feel his joke thing. Now when I'm in Miami, you know it's crazy. Big up the whole Hollandale Records. Big up Sean Paul. You know that's the connect, right? Alright. So, we have a time signal. Alright, so time signal from Grace, and there we go for the commercial break. Keep it locked.

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6: 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The first tip is to get creative with meal preparations.
7: What parents can do is find creative ways to present the food to the children. So if you know that your child is not a lover of vegetables or fruits or peas and beans, as you would have mentioned, you would find different ways and means to get them to consume it. For example, peas and beans. You can do it in the form of peas balls. So I know they're accustomed to meatballs, but you can use the peas to make peas balls and give them with their favorite starch like spaghetti. So it basically imitates the peas balls. You can use the fruits to make like popsicles. You can do fruit kebabs.
6: Assistant nutritionist Tavian helps Reed. If money is tight, buying foods that are in season will help you stretch the dollar as far as possible.
7: So we want to think about buying foods that are seasonal, foods that are in season. So for example, you go to the market right now and we have sweet potatoes and we have yams which are coming from the same food group. But a pound of yam is about $500 to $600, while a pound of sweet potato is $100. So we want to buy the foods that are seasonal because they are usually cheaper. We want to also try to practice backyard farming. Too often we have spoilage. For example, we have a tomato that is spoiled and we just store it away. Whereas we can plant it, even if you don't have soil in your backyard, you can do practical stuff like planting in tires, in buckets, or anything that you can find that can hold that plant.
6: Assistant nutritionist Tavian helps Reed. Another tip is to get the children involved in the process. Here's the thing. They will be more willing to eat something they prepared.
7: Getting the children involved in this process is really good because, as I said, when they get so excited about doing a project, then they will want to eat from it. They will check it every minute, I can assure you, to ensure that it is producing and they will eat from it. Another way is to do one-pot meals. So some common one-pot meals that we technically do in Jamaica is our seasoned rice, our porridges, our soups. And as I said, we can use the ground provisions that are in season, that are cheaper, to do the soups. We can do the polenta, and in Jamaica we call it turn cornmeal. So we want to add some cheaper proteins like our peas and beans to this cornmeal to make it into a balanced and nutritious meal.
6: Assistant dietitian Janae Plummer shares foods we could add to our shopping list and the nutrients they provide.
8: So you can get your iron from callaloo, liver, and gungo peas. 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
6: To recap, ensure you get creative with your meal prep. 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I'm Andre Palmer with studio engineer Andre Sawyers, encouraging you to keep safe and stay healthy.
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0: 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It's the finals where World Radio United goes up against Sun City 104.9 FM's Dream Team. The whistle has gone. Supreme Sunday plays the ball to Rewind Monday. Rewind Monday taps the ball to Current Tuesday. Current Tuesday dribble. He labs it over to Reggae Wednesday. Reggae Wednesday dribble. Left to the right. Left one for dead. Lovers turns and receives the pass. He chesses it. He brings it down on the flank. Passes it to Turn Up Friday, who turns it up. He turns up the knob on this game. It's Turn Up Friday. Turn Up Friday passes it to Scorching Saturday. Oh my word! What a goal! What a goal! It's a scorcher! Oh my word! It's Radio with a difference. 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

0: If you fail once, try twice. 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A song you can't feel. 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Yes, sir. It is 8:29. We gonna go for a quick commercial break. 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
1: Mothers, you are your sons' first teachers. 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

0: 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It's the finals where World Radio United goes up against Sun City 104.9 FM's Dream Team. The whistle has gone. Supreme Sunday plays the ball to Rewind Monday. Rewind Monday taps the ball to Current Tuesday. Current Tuesday dribble. He labs it over to Reggae Wednesday. Reggae Wednesday dribble. Left to the right. Left one for dead. Lovers turns and receives the pass. He chesses it. He brings it down on the flank. Passes it to Tanner Friday, who turns it up. He turns up the knob on this game. It's Tanner Friday. Tanner Friday passes it to Scorching Saturday. Oh, my word. What a goal. What a goal. It's a scorcher. Oh, my word. It's Radio with a difference. 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They hook.
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8: 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But Weed Seed gon' rock the night on Sun City with Wyclef Jean. Yeah, I be that refugee. I know what it is, man. We in a building, man. It's all about 104.9 FM, man. Y'all know what it is. We here.

Yes, it is. Welcome back to radio. If you're just tuning in, you're locked to the Radio with a Difference. This is your son, Jock Weedseed, until 10. So, you know the vibes go. Scorching Saturday it is. Shout out to all Sunites right now. You don't know. Pick up yourself in a Rasta Tashai and the August Sound family. One son from New York. Boogie Down Records, Jackie, super producer. He ain't no loser. He got the big song with Maxi Priest and Bugle. So don't make him fool you. He might go on good in our music. But alright. 21 minutes before we get up to 9 o'clock, we're gonna get in some serious music right now. The Fugees. Big up White Clef Jean.

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0: What about Jeremy?
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0: McGregor golly loud, sunset it. 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

And John the Strawberry Bar said the radio nice. Loving the songs. Hey, big up everyone in the bar right now. Strawberry. Everybody merry. Listen, Sandra. Love you. Mr. Web check in, beer fire emoji. No, Mr. Web, them know it. Canada family want.

So you know it's all about the ultimate event, the unit anniversary. Listen me, July 10th, tell every friend. We be at Portmore Mall Taxi Stand. Gonna be crazy. Fully sponsored by

0: I'm pull it, boy, I tell you. Shh. Calm down, listen. Lamar, if you did rule the world, eh? Trust me.
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0: Remember the people, July 10th, the unit anniversary, Portmore Mall taxi stand.

T with Wyclef Jean. Yeah, I be that refugee. I know what it is, man. We in a building, man. It's all about 104.9 FM, man. Y'all know what it is. We here.

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0: in Jamaica for Jamaicans. 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
2: What's happening with our laws? What's been passed? 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
3: Every adult, parent or not, should pay keen attention to today's topic. And no, children, you're not exempt. In fact, it concerns you, so focus here. In today's edition of You and the Law, we examine the matter of sexual offences involving minors. Stay with us. Jamaican law recognizes the vulnerability of children, and so specific legal safeguards are in place to protect them from sexual exploitation, manipulation, coercion, and abuse. One such safeguard is the Sexual Offences Act. Under this piece of legislation, it is illegal for an adult to have sex with a minor under the age of 16.
4: The law provides that any person who has sexual intercourse with a child under the age of 16 years old commits a criminal offense, even if the child appeared to consent or willingly participated in the act. The reason behind this is pretty straightforward. The law presumes that children lack the maturity and legal capacity to make fully informed decisions regarding sexual activity.
3: Detective Corporal Jason Peters of the Center for Investigation of Sexual Offenses and Child Abuse, CISOCA. He shares some telling statistics on the prevalence of this criminal act in the corporate area.
4: Now, for the offense of sexual intercourse with a person under 16, it accounts for roughly around 55% of the reports made at CISOCA, Kingston and St. Andrew.
3: Once such a case is reported to CISOCA, there are several points that investigators must prove.
4: We have to establish that the complainant is under the age of 16 years old at the time of the incident. We'll do that established age through statements from the parent or guardian, as well as with the use of the birth certificate. The second point to prove is that actual sexual intercourse has taken place. We establish this with written statement from the complainant or victim, and we also conduct, with the aid of medical professionals, a medical examination. From this examination, we might recover DNA evidence or anything that can prove that there has been some sexual activity taking place. We also take a look at digital communication. So we might pull videos or messages from the complainant's cell devices that might implicate a suspect. Apart from witness testimonies, there might also be admissions from the suspect as well. So the third thing to consider is the identity of the offender. We must prove who committed the offense.
3: Now, here is where it gets a bit tricky, when both parties involved are minors.
4: For example, a 15-year-old boy and a 14-year-old girl, two teenagers in what we might describe as a consensual relationship. Technically, the law may still recognize that an offense has occurred based on the points to prove that I told you before. But because both persons are below the age of consent, it brings a bit of a predicament.
3: While this situation presents a challenge for the police and the courts, as both children would be considered victims, the law provides an alternative to the criminal justice system.
4: The emphasis is not only punishment, but rehabilitation, accountability, behavioral correction, and reintegration into society.
3: Detective Corporal Jason Peters of the Center for Investigation of Sexual Offences and Child Abuse, CISOCA. This alternative is in the form of the Child Diversion Program. Join us next time when we'll discuss more about this program in relation to the sexual offenses involving minors and its role in addressing the children's needs and reducing reoffending. And that's where we end this week's edition of You and the Law. Be sure to join me again next week, same time, same place. Until then, I'm Cheryl Johnson-Hamilton.
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0: 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It's the finals where World Radio United goes up against Sun City 104.9 FM's Dream Team. The whistle has gone. Supreme Sunday plays the ball to Rewind Monday. Rewind Monday taps the ball to Current Tuesday. Current Tuesday dribble. He labs it over to Reggae Wednesday. Reggae Wednesday dribble. Left to the right. Left one for dead. Lovers turns and receives the pass. He chesses it. He brings it down on the flank. Passes it to Turner Friday, who turns it up. He turns up the knob on this game. It's Turner Friday. Turner Friday passes it to Scorching Saturday. Oh, my word. What a goal. What a goal. It's a scorcher. Oh, my word. It's Radio with a difference. 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

0: get crazy. 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
1: Got it.
2: Backlacks come, Skalai Bung, Mbototum, Bush. 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

0: Razo.
1: 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You know, Predis Entertainment alongside
2: P5O, the countryman a come.
1: What that, my brother Pancho?
2: Pushing off your run.
1: 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What's called sneaker?
2: I
1: say 100 Canadian for the female and the baddest sneakers. So you know it goes September 26th. Look out for it. Zit.
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0: Wack lax boom. 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
1: No people, look out, you know. Predis Entertainment. Better know once again presents the Body Sneakers Party. Alright, it's called Sneakin'. Say you don't know, September 26th, target fixed. So look out for more info, alright? 100 Canadian for the female in the Body Sneakers. For the hottest features. Also, Sneakers giveaway for a female. Listen me. Look out for that something, you know, Sneakin'.

0: Alright, when I said shout out to Renee Zine and the Harbour View family and a lock in, so you know it thing go. Yeah, one more time for Yaxter, then we move on. Zine, you know anybody song? It is. Now you tear on the biz. It goes by the name of Yaxter from St. Mary. And even now, hear me clearly. Listen to me, 7 minutes before we get to 10. You know what they say, sure, hen?
1: V54 the country man a come. 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
2: 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Also remember, Runko's, you know, has his album out now, so go support Runko's on his new debut album. Yeah, Sean Paul, so many stars on it. 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
10: The father needs to overstand, understand, understand that his role is extremely important. It's not enough to just lay down with a woman and put your seed into her. And then say, yes, I'm a father because I come around every Christmas or every birthday or every Easter, let's say. Where's the guidance? Where's the provider? Where's the protection? The child doesn't feel that from the father. All of that is gone. The male aspect of the child is gone. So fathers, remember that.
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And if you cannot see with two eyes, then how are you going to open your third eye?

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1: It's Sun Jock. God and I.

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2: 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Some would say 6:30. Inside Sun City Praise, my friends. The voice of John Mark Wigan, this one. This one is entitled Hero. Before that, door from Kevin Downswell. I Will Love You. Brother goes by them, Juno Rumble, Unchanging Love. Eli Baker, out of St. Thomas. But I Praise Your Name. Mark Johnson, My All. At the top of the hour.

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0: the Prince of Peace.
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1: 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We're having a True Juice Outside broadcast today. So now, my friends, we now join Son Eustatius and the Sun City team live at the 11th staging of the True Juice 5K walk run from True Juice Archers Bug Walk, St. Catherine.
2: Thank you, God and I. Good morning, Jamaica. 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Now, it's a beautiful Sunday. The sun is kind of peeking through the clouds, you know. It's a little bit overcast, so therefore it's very cool and the perfect weather to get your body moving. The energy is already building as hundreds of participants gather to run, walk, and exercise and support a worthy cause. Now, this year's event continues its tradition of giving back, with proceeds helping to support the Lindsted Hospital and its vital healthcare services. Whether you are here to set a personal best, stay active, or just enjoy the scenic orchard surroundings, or spend quality time with family and friends, there's something for everyone at this exciting community event. The atmosphere is electric, the music is pumping, and the excitement is contagious as participants prepare to hit the course. Now, I know they have to take extra precaution because it's a little bit wet. So I'm just hoping that, you know, they're gonna definitely run at their fastest speed, but of course, finish the race safely. So it's always more important finishing versus the time that you finish, right? And finishing safely. So join us throughout this morning up until 9:30 a.m. as we bring you all the action, interviews, and highlights from this year's True Juice 5K Run Walk. I'm your Sun Eustatius alongside the Sun City team, and we're ready to take you right into the heart of the action. Now, my Sunites, we're here every year, and of course, we have a blast. Not just with the course, but with the overall surroundings, just the ambiance, just, you know, just sitting and being one with nature for a few hours and just, you know, watching how everybody interacts with nature itself and with each other. So stick and stay. I'll bring you the highlights, the happenings, and of course, who finishes the course first, and we'll do it safely. So stick and stay. 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We'll soon check in again. Until then, back to you, God and I.
1: Yes, my friends, that was Sun Eustatius and the Sun City team live at the 11th staging of the True Juice 5K walk run from True Juice Archers Bug Walk, St. Catherine.
0: Father, we praise you. In the name of Jesus, we give you glory.

0: Ride on, King Jesus. 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Victory is ours.
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0: 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Yeah. 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
1: We got some things to address right now, man. I mean, this is for the folks that look at the evening news and shed tears. This is for the people that go into church, but their family is still getting raped and robbed. They be like, where are you, God? This is for the people who feel in the pain.

by them Lucas Music with this one Left Behind. Yo, you know I get left behind, you know. No, I'm gonna get caught up with the Most High, wherever that is. What do you mean? And it was partying them who wanted it too. I also heard from my brother goes by them Born Again, featuring brother goes by them AG Icon with Call His Name. Sons of the Prophet, SOP. No ordinary.

0: Kirk Franklin, Melodies from Heaven. Of course, Judith Gill at the top of the hour with the Warfare Prayer.
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0: Yes, once again, my friends. Once again, my friends. Once again, my friends. Once again. We now join Sono Stacious and the Sun City team live at the 11th staging of the True Juice 5K walk run from True Juice Archers, Bug Walks, and Kathy. Let's go over to them right now.
1: Thank you, God and I. You said it. 11 years. And we're still here. We've always been here from the start. But, of course, we have to say big kudos to the organizers for coming up with this give-back concept. It's of course, very important to the community and one the community has grown to love and expect. So sitting with us now, we have the lovely Brooke Nunes, who is the Senior Digital Marketing Specialist at Tradewinds Citrus Limited. Good morning and welcome to Sun City.
2: Good morning. Thank you so much for having me. I'm very happy to have you all here, and thank you so much for being one of our sponsors.
1: Thank you so much for having us. All right, so 11 years is no easy feat. How is the True Juice team feeling about keeping this 5K going year after year?
2: You know, it really means a lot to us. One, we're so grateful for the ability to keep this 5K year after year. Last year, when we hit our decade mark, 10 years, we were in awe of the fact that we were able to double the amount of participants. And this year, to have even more than we had last year, it is a really special feeling. And it's a small local run that has really turned into a cherished community tradition. And so for us, just the ability to be here, and especially after the weather we had last night, we were a little worried, but you know, the orchards are looking beautiful, and we're just so happy to have everybody here in our world for the day.
1: Yes, as you said, the 5K it's a twofold. It's about movement and commitment to a course. Tell us about the movement.
2: Right, so as everybody should know, this is in benefit of the Linstead Hospital, who play a very vital role in the healthcare of St. Catherine and the surrounding communities. And so for us, it's meant a lot to be able to partner with them over the last few years. And the movement is about giving back, but also about embracing a healthy lifestyle, taking a moment to pause and be in nature and be with yourself and be with your community. And it's really just a moment for unity, wellness, and of course giving back to a cause that means more than just yourself.
1: Yes, beautiful, well said. Now, you touched on the 5K's commitment to a cause. I understand if this is not the first year you're partnering with the Linstead Hospital.
2: Yes, so it's been a number of years with the Linstead Hospital now, and it means a lot to us to have that relationship with them. Of course, we have our factory and our farms and our operations in St. Catherine, and so without the Linstead community and the wider communities in St. Catherine, True Juice wouldn't be what it is today. And so it means a lot to us, given the ongoing needs that they face, especially in the last year or so with the hurricane and everything. We're committed to partnering with them and giving back in any way we can. So all of the funds go towards enhancing patient care, upgrading equipment, and just ensuring that they're able to serve the community effectively, continuously.
1: Yeah. All right. So before you go, do you have any encouragement for those about to take on the course?
2: Absolutely. I hope everybody has come with an open mind and an open heart, and everybody is ready. I know there was a lot of concerns about the weather, but we are here, we are on, and the course is looking beautiful. I want everybody to just embrace the energy that is the True Juice Orchards. It's so nice to be out, have a change of scenery, and
1: yes,
2: be out in
1: is.
2: The fresh air of Bug Walk, and just have the ability to, you know, walk through our orchards and kind of see what True Juice is about, you know, where the true quality comes from. So we're so happy to have everybody in our world, and we just want to tell you to keep pushing on. Luckily the sun isn't too hot, so hopefully
1: yes,
2: the course will be
1: a nice day.
2: It's a nice walkthrough, so we're looking forward to seeing everybody at the end by the river and just enjoying a beautiful morning out
1: all
2: here.
1: Right, thank you so much for speaking with Sun City.
2: Absolutely, thank you so much for having me.
1: Our pleasure. All right, my Sun Eyes, you just heard from Brooke Nunes, who is the Senior Digital Marketing Specialist at Tradewinds Citrus Limited. Stick and stay, Sun Eyes, we have more coming your way. Until then, God and I's got you locked. Back to you in studios. You've given
0: to me. Yes, my friends, yes, my friends. That was Sun Stacious and the Sun City team live at the 11th staging of the True Juice 5 Walk Run from True Juice Archers Bug Walk, St. Catherine. Now, my friends, moving down at 9 minutes past off 7 o'clock inside Sun City Praise on Sun City 104.95. In the words of German Edwards, with this one, nothing can separate Nothing at all. Nothing at all, my friends. Can separate us from the love of the Most High, Jesus Christ. The one who's ever living, ever faithful, ever sure. Nothing can
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1: As we move on down, my friends, at 30 minutes past the hour of 7 o'clock, this one is entitled The Heartbeat. All courtesy of Catalyst Crew, this one.

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1: The voice of Judith Gale, my friends, with this one. 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

0: You are God alone, my friend. 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You are God alone, my friends. No, move on from German Garden to Kurt Carr.
1: Come on, just begin to worship.
0: With You Are God. The only living God, the only King of Kings, the only Lord of Lords, my friends.
1: Come on, just
0: the one who was, the one who is, and the one who is to come.

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0: The voice of Karen Ennis with this one, You Are Worthy. Before that, we're from Kurt Carr with You Are God. The German God, You Are God. Judith Gale, You Are God. Kathleen Screw, The Heartbeat. German Edwards, Nothing Can Separate.
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0: Love. 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
1: Come on, Marianne, where you at? Take it once again from the top, my friends. This one is all courtesy of Minister Marion Hall. This ain't no love. Only God love is love, man.
2: Anyone ever truly love?
1: Because if you have not God, you have not love, my friends. 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Because God is love, and love is God. So if you don't have no God in you, you don't have no love. And if you don't have no love in you, you don't have no God in you. Plain and straight and simple, just like that. And it is a fact, my friends. Because there's no love like the Almighty's love, my friend.
2: Brothers.
1: If you have not God, you have not love. And if you have not love, you have not God. Because God is love, my friends, and love is God.
2: Oh.

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Yeah, man, got up on yourself, man. Do some knowledge over in the Bahamas. Blessed love. Mr. Webb, got up yourself, see him right now.

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Like the Most High. Yahweh Elohim Yahshua. Jah. Over to the Most High in Jesus Christ.

0: This is why we don't know, so we fall in love, you know.
1: It's a love thing. And as long as
0: you... When you fall in love with the God Almighty, you know, man, what do you mean? There's no love like that, my friends.
1: Indeed, it's a love thing.
0: Yes. And Father goes by them second chance. This one is entitled Falling in Love.
1: Indeed, it's a love thing. And as long as there's love in your heart, you must win. But every now and then, we take love for granted. And therefore, we must...

0: friends. Right. Man to fall in love, you know.
1: But every now and then, we take love for granted.
0: Reggae style.
1: We must be reminded.
0: Second Chance is the name of the artist. 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
2: 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Taking this once again from the top, my friends. Falling in love.
3: Open your heart. 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
2: What up to all those that are locked in right now to the radio with a different Sun City Radio, Sun City Praise. Go by the name Sunjak God and I representing for the Most High. In case you didn't know, my friends, in case you didn't know, today's Sunday, June the 7th, 2026. The first Sunday, yes, my friends, it is the first Sunday of June,
3: and therefore,
2: which is the 24th week of the year. That means we have gone, let's see now, we have gone 158 days out of the year so far. So we have 207 days left in 2026. So it's a praise the Lord, you know. Yes, my friends, for taking us thus far by faith, my friends.
3: Lord, I've been thinking that I should.
2: If it wasn't for His grace and His mercy, my brothers and sisters, where would we be right now? It is because of His grace and His mercy, my friends. That's why we say praise the Lord, you know. And we now start praise the Lord, don't you? Because He has brought us through 158 days out of the year already, my friends. And by His grace and His mercy, my friends, by His will, we're hoping that He will take us through the 207 days that are left, my friends, in 2026. But we are alive today, my friends. We are alive today, not because of our own strength. Not because of our own strength, my friends. Not because of the strength of your mother, your father, your brother, your sister. Not because of the strength of your husband or your wife or your picnic them. No, sir. We are alive today, my friends. Not because you feel about how you have enough money in the bank and you feel that the Lord has spared your life so you can't spend all the money there. No, that is not why you're alive, my friends. We are alive today, my friends. Not because you feel about how we have enough clothes and enough shoes. And we want to wear them out. But the Lord has spared your life so we can wear them out and we suit and we jacket and we tie and all those things. No, my friends. That is not why we are alive today. We are alive today, my friend. Not because of us, your feet say, yes, we want to live looking long so we can't see me pitting them. I'm a grand pitting them. I'm a great grand them graduate from school or I can send them to college and all of those things. That is not why we are alive today, my friends. We are alive today, not because we have a good mechanic who can fix the vehicle and fix the brake and make sure everything on the vehicle are right and all those things. So you know, so when we drive out, we know so we drive out good and safe and all right. No, man, that is not why we are alive, my friends. We are alive today, not because if you say you want a good doctor who can prescribe some good medication for you and you say, yes, you can do this, I do that and sort out yourself. I might feel say I want good obia man and all them kind of something there. Or ring pan finger, or ring pan toe. Or chain round neck and say the guard ring or guard chain or whatever you want to call it. No, sir. That is not why you're alive today, my friends. We are alive today, my friends, because of the grace and mercy of the Most High Jesus Christ. Because of His grace and His mercy. Why we are alive today, my friends. We thank God, Most High King Jesus Christ, for His grace and His mercy, my friends. He has brought us through 158 days out of the year already. And we're hoping and praying, my friends, if it is His will, that we'll live to see and He'll take us through the rest of the 207 days that are left in 2026. What we know. We know we cannot live without the Almighty, my friends. Could never live without the Almighty, my friends. No day, no time. Let us God to give the Most High praise, my friends. Let us God to give Most High all the praise, all the glory, and all the honor that is due to Him.
3: Indeed, it's a love thing. And as long as there's love in your heart, you must win. But every now and then, we take love for granted. And therefore, we must be reminded.

0: Speak Life. Brother goes by them Toby Mac. This one. Come on, Speak Life, man. Somehow we too negative. Majority of conversations nowadays, when I listen to enough of them young people here talk, they may have nothing negative, they may have nothing positive to say. Pure negative, if I don't care, them I talk about, as I care, and this girl over this and this girl around, and all kind of things them I talk about. Them not talk about no growth. They not talk about how you can make some money the legal way. You understand? You not talk about, boy, make sure if you can start a little business together, no man, and create a little thing, no man, and all kind of something. No. They not talk about them things there. Car and vehicle and woman and all them kind of things that come out of them mouth and mouth. Them not try to speak on the positive, my friends. And who they hate and who they not like and who diss them and all kind of things, my friends. Them not try to speak life. They may even try to speak life into them for them own life. But we have to educate them, my friends. Speak life. Toby Mac.
1: Some days life feels perfect, other days it just ain't working. The good, the bad, the right, the wrong, and everything in between.
0: Remember, life and death is in the power of the tongue, my friends.

0: the man to speak life. And speak life, my friends. 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So when you speak life, whatever you speak out of your mouth, my friends, trust me, life and death is in the power of the tongue. Brother goes by them Toby Mark with this one, Speak Life, my friends. That is the name of this, that title of this one. Before that, we're from Second Chance, Falling in Love, Minister Marion Hall, Love Like This, top of the hour.
1: The
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1: It's Sun Jock. God and I.

0: Chujuice Orchard's Bogwalk, St. Catherine.
1: Thank you, God, and I. Welcome back, my beautiful Stanites, and thank you for sticking and staying with us. And today it's all about the 11th staging of the Chujuice 5K Run Walk. And speaking with me now will be Mrs. Lauren Leckler, who is the marketing manager at Tradewinds Citrus Limited. Good morning and welcome to Sun City.
2: Good morning. Thank you so much for having me.
1: And of course, congratulations. Aww. Last time we spoke, you were still missed.
2: Yes, that's very true. Thank you so much.
1: All right. So the 5K is all about fun and movement with a purpose, but encouragement, sweet and labor, right?
2: Absolutely.
1: So what do we have waiting for those as they cross the finish line?
2: So we have so much good things waiting for those as they cross the finish line. As they exit, we have a big water mister for them to cool down, you know. We have water stations right then and there. And then once they come over into the sponsor's village, they will get access to so many different sponsor tents. So they'll have Empower, Vitamall, Kellogg, Nature Valley, Caribbean Dream, Honey Bun, National, Nescafe, Chef Made. So there's Fruit Blossom, Popsicles. There's tons of things happening here. And, you know, I'm so grateful for all the sponsors who made this possible for us to be able to give so much to our participants. And for that, we're truly grateful.
1: Yes. All right. So just how many age groups do you have here today?
2: So we have age groups ranging from 19 and under to 70 plus. So it is a well-attended event, and I mean, you don't have to be a fitness enthusiast to really attend this event. It's open, like you can see, all ages, all
1: right.
2: Fitness levels. It's really about coming together and giving back to the hospital and just being here as a nation to support each other.
1: Right. And before you go, what if I am just here for the fun of it? You know, what is here for me?
2: If you're just here for the fun of it, thank you for being here.
1: Uh-huh.
2: And there's so much here for you. Like I said, there's so much access to the sponsor tents. There's a river for cool down, so you can join us in the river to cool down and have some fun. And you can just enjoy the vibes from Jade and Bambina on stage. And we're just so happy to have you here and look forward to spending the day with you.
1: All right. Thank you so much for speaking with us.
2: Thank you so much for having me.
1: All right. And congrats again. All right. You just heard from Mrs. Lauren Leckler, the marketing manager here at Tradewinds Citrus Limited. Guys, the day is just perfect. Let me tell you, it's not hot, it's not chilly, it's not too sunny, it's not too cloudy. It is just a beautiful day and one the entire family will enjoy. Right now, the race has concluded and they're doing their cool down stretches and of course browsing, lounging around, getting something to drink. As Lauren mentioned, there are so many tents here. So of course they can partake in all the products that the sponsors have on display and have to offer. Now I'm going to be speaking with Lieutenant Shanique Bennett, and she's here to tell us more about the Poppy 5K Run Walk in Upark Camp on the 28th of June. Yes, I have that right, the 28th. Good morning, Lieutenant, and welcome to Sun City.
3: Hi, good morning.
1: So tell us about the Poppy 5K.
3: Okay, so the Poppy 5K Run Walk is a run walk that is in aid of our veterans. So we have veterans at our homes, that curfew home in Manchester. So those are veterans who have fallen on hard times and can no longer take care of themselves. So the run walk is what we do to get funds in order to assist them.
1: That's a beautiful initiative. So, and this will take place
3: in Upark Camp on Sunday, the 28th of June, 2026. I hope to see persons coming out and stepping for orbits, because that's the theme for this year.
1: Okay, so what's the admission? And
3: so it's 3,000 per person, and if you register in groups of 10 or more, it is 2,500.
1: Okay, great. All right, are there any sponsors you want to shout out?
3: Well, we have running events on board. We have Marketing Plus, True Shake, Hyundai, TDJ, Caribbean Dreams, Tetley, Heart Foundation, Fosrich, Vitamalt, ATL, Gentle Care, Bond, to name, and others are coming on board.
1: Right.
3: So to add. So I just hope persons can come out and support the initiative.
1: All right, so before you go, this is your opportunity to invite all our listeners, our Sunites, to come to your event. Go ahead.
3: Well, like the team says, step two of it. Sunday, 28th of June, 2026, in Upper Camp. I hope to see you there. It is for our cause. It is for our veterans. Thank you very much.
1: All right. Thank you so much. You just heard from Lieutenant Shanique Bennett, and of course, she's from the JDF, and it's all about their Poppy 5K run walk in Upper Camp on the 28th of June. So make sure you tune into their social media pages to get more details and, of course, to register. All right? All right, my sunites. This is it for now. I'm going to be running in and joining on the cool down activities, even though I'm never run. You know, stretching and moving in the body is always good. So stick and stay tonight until we come back for another check-in. I'm going to leave you in the capable hands of God and I. Back to you in studios.
0: Yes, my friends, that was Sun Host Stacious and the Sun City team live at the 11th staging of the Chuju's 5K walk run from Chuju's Archers Bug Walk, St. Catherine. So keep it locked to stay, my friends. As we move on down, the voice of a sister goes by them Lauren Daigle. Chuck is entitled Thank God I Do.
4: Sun City, cross up and speak at them. Look.
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0: If you never have the Most High, my friends, if you didn't know God Almighty, my friends, I don't know where.
1: I don't know who I'd be if I didn't know you would probably fall off the edge. You'd
0: probably fall off the edge, my friends, if you didn't have the Most High.
1: I don't know where I'd go if you ever let go, so keep me out in your head.
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1: Thank God I do.
0: Let's God him to hold on to the unchanging hand of the Most High King Jesus Christ, my friends.
4: The Bible said it's easier for a camel to enter.
0: So as we move on down, my friends, let us not worry too much about certain things, because worrying will not add a day to your life. 15 minutes past the hour of 8 o'clock right now, my friends. So it's a quarter past 8. So the sister said, watch out, me not worry, you know, because we have God. As the sister said before, Lauren Dagle said before, thank God I do. Thank God we have God. So we not worry self and we not fret, my brethren and sisters.

0: of the Sun City does turn up.
1: Why worry, my friends? No big man thing. Really look into it when I see us level, my brethren and sisters. Why worry? The Most High, Jesus Christ Himself, said, who of you by worrying can add a single hour to his life? Who? If you worry right now, you are worrying right now about tomorrow. Can your worrying add a single hour to your life, my friends? You fretting and worrying and I wonder how this is going to work out and how that is going to work out. Remember, you've gone too much years in your life already. You're 30 year, 50 year, 20 year, 5 year, 4 year, 60 year, 70 year, 35 year, 41 year, 42 year. And watch, you are here. You are here, my friends. So who of you by worrying can add a single hour to his life? Because worrying cannot change the past, nor can it control the future, my brethren and sisters. Big man thing. Because worrying only, when you really look into it deep, my friends, worrying only, it only drains you. You know, worrying, it cannot control the future. It only drains the present. Joy and steals the energy needed to tackle daily challenges, my brethren and sisters, in a real life.
2: The Bible says, keep your foot camels to enter the kingdom of heaven. That's more rich man to enter the kingdom of heaven. A lot of people worry about...
1: Let's put our trust in the Almighty, my friend. Because when we worry and fret, that means we don't trust God. Yes. God has always been protecting you, my friends. So fret not. If God take care of the birds of the field, you know, peace, I'm going to take care of us. Minister Marion Hall this morning.

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1: Bobby McFerrin, this one. Bobby McFerrin, this one. Bobby McFerrin said, don't worry, man. Don't worry. 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
1: Nads over there in Jared. Jared Lane got up herself. Nads, more life and love and respect.
2: Cause when you
1: Claude over there in Central Village.
2: Will frown. 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
1: Sexy Cher got up herself and praise the Lord.
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2: Yes, my friends, once again, we're gonna go over. We're gonna go over, my friends, we're gonna go over there at the True Juice 5K walk run from True Juice Artists Bug Walks in Catherine with our Sun Host Stacious and the Sun City team live right now, my friends.
3: Thank you so much, God and I. I'm sitting here and they're now awarding the section prizes for the winners. And I mean, I say, you know what, you know, my shorty compete, let me just say, Dandy Williams, I think her name is. She just gets her AC unit, among some other things. And right now, I feel like some fellas wait for her and take with the AC. And you know what, Michelle, just enter because I know I would have won. Like, you know, easy, walk in the park. But listen, it's all about fun and, of course, giving back to the community here at the True Juice 5K Run Walk. So they participated, they did their best, and of course, they supported the cause. So speaking of the cause, to tell me more, and you know, just chit-chat with me, is Mr. Stephen McConnell, and he's the Business Development Manager here at Tradewinds Citrus Limited. Good morning and welcome to Sun City.
4: Good morning, thanks for being here.
3: And you should tell me thanks for not running.
4: No, you should have run, but there's always next year. The AC will be, they gave away an AC to the first place winner, so
3: next
4: should
3: year
4: have been yours.
3: So next year, maybe I'll try for next year.
4: Yeah.
3: That doesn't sound like a bad idea. All right, so how integral would you say this partnership has become for both True Juice 5K and the Linstead Hospital?
4: It's been awesome. This is our 11th year now, and every year it gets better. We have around 5,000 participants, and it's so nice to be here in the cool bog walk fog amongst the True Juice orchard. So it's been an amazing morning, and hopefully we'll raise a lot of money for the Linstead Hospital.
3: All right, so speaking of money, how exactly will the proceeds be used to help the Linstead Hospital?
4: So last year we raised around $7 million for the hospital, and a bunch of medical supplies, mattresses, EKG machines, cardiac monitors. So the money is being well spent, and we continue to have that partnership with the Linstead Hospital so we can improve our community and Jamaica as a whole.
3: Beautiful. All right, this partnership is just over a decade long. What do you have to say to the public who continue to come out year after year and keep this initiative going?
4: Just a huge thank you to everyone. As I said, this is our 11th year. I think the first one we probably had around 500 participants. We're now at 5,000. So we started with actually 5K run with a 20K bicycle ride.
3: I remember
4: and
3: that one.
4: It got too big, bigger and bigger, so we couldn't manage the bicycle crowd.
3: Yeah.
4: But for all the cyclists out there, we are going to actually bring the bikes back.
3: Oh, nice.
4: With a separate event, so everyone can look forward to that. But we're just continuing to grow, raise money for the hospital, and most importantly, for everyone to come out, have a good time, and enjoy the True Juice Orchard.
3: All right. Thank you so much for having us.
4: Thank you, too.
3: All right. You just heard from Stephen McConnell, who is the Business Development Manager at Tradewinds Citrus Limited. And you know, today it's all about the True Juice 5K Run Walk. The race is over, but the fun has just begun because everybody's just milling around, getting some breakfast, getting some samples, some people swimming in the river, and just enjoying the ambiance of the morning. And I mean, it's not too hot. The sun is just barely peeking out through the clouds, and there's no rain. A lot of us were worried about the rain. So thankfully, God has held his hands, and there's no rain thus far. So we're having a beautiful morning. Stick and stay, my sunites. You're home, but you should be here. But keep it locked to Sun City 104.9 FM. Until you hear from me again, I'm going to throw you back to God and I. Back to you.
2: Yes, my friends, that was Sun Host Stacious and the Sun City team live at the 11th staging of the True Juice 5K walk run from True Juice Artists Bug Walks in Catherine. God you to keep it locked, my friends. God you to keep it locked. The Sun City praise.
5: DJ, God. God and I. Yo, the praise turn up, hot like a lava, heavy sin burn up, non stop praise until the sun come up. Yo, the praise turn up, yo, the place turn up, yo, the city sun up, Sun City Radio, Sun City Praise, God and I, Peninsula Nova now.
2: All those that are locked in right now, you might just go and get up on yourself and praise the Lord, you know. There's more life and love and respect in the people. As we got into full courage, our brothers and our sisters, my friends, anywhere in the world they are, as we got into lift your spirits, my friends. You know, this program is called Sun City Praise. And we do like this every Sunday morning from 6 to 10 a.m. I want to praise the Lord to all those parishes, all those communities, all those countries that have a locked in right now to the Radio with a Difference. 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Right now in tune to one of the most listened programs on a Sunday morning anywhere on radio here in Jamaica. Sun City Praise. You know, I'm your son, Jack God, and I, representing for the Most High. And as you all know, my friends, as we always say, Sun City Praise is a program of hope. Yes, man. It's a program of hope, my friends. Why so? Because our reasoning and the songs that we play are songs that full courage our listeners, empower, edify, and entertain our listeners. Mm-hmm. And we try our utmost best to do so, my friends. Also, the songs that we play are songs of hope, my brethren and sisters, of hope. Which is what Jamaica, the Caribbean, and the world needs right now, my friends. And that hope is the Most High King Jesus Christ. So I say to you, my friends, God tend to hold on to the unchanging hand of the Almighty. Never you let go, my friends, because circumstances, my friends, have a way of, have a tendency to move, you know, tendency to move around us, but we have to ensure that we remain stable in our foundations and security the Most High God Almighty, my friends. So I say to you, my brethren and sisters out there, those that are listening, therefore, my brethren, my beloved brethren and sisters, be steadfast, man, unmovable, always abounding in the work of the Lord. For as much as ye know that your labor is not in vain in the Lord, my friends. So I say to my friends, just go and get up on yourself and remain steadfast. And remain steadfast, my friends. And don't worry about not my brethren and sisters. And just go and hold the faith and just go and look to the King of Kings and the Lord of Lords.

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1: When me no have no food, now I'm going to turn to the knife and the guns. Father got the man to care about the birds.
0: And humans are more valuable. Humans are more valuable than the birds. And God feed them.
1: Father working miracle.
0: Upon the grass, look at the grass, them pretty outside more time. Pretty and nice and green and luscious. And God take care of those things. God take care of those things.
1: Don't worry about nothing. Don't worry about nothing. Say everything nice. Don't worry about nothing. Don't worry about nothing.
0: And remember, creation is temporary. Not true, why? No. Because as soon as the grass grows enough, we just cut it down and chop it down. And the body still grow back.
1: Never
0: so if God take care of the temporary creation, my friend, the Most High will certainly provide for us. Provide for the needs of his people, my friend.

As we move on up to 9 o'clock, my friends, German Edwards with this one, Beautiful Day. Go for that word from Rich Stevens with Praise the Lord. I mean, goodness and mercy. And because of our goodness and mercy, my friends, you know, it's gonna be a beautiful day, my friends.

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The voice of German Edwards with this one. Beautiful day. Before that, Reverend Richie Stevens with Praise the Lord. Barbara Jones, Leaning on Jesus. Minister Blessed, Gladbach Bus. And at the top of the hour, DAJ, Dwayne Jackson, Chaco Zentas.

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2: When I found myself in trouble,

Our Father, we lift up to you the needs of our sisters, our mothers, even our brothers. We come to you because we know that you are able to see them through every test, every trial, every dilemma, every crisis. For every night they've cried, laid in agony, wondering what to do, where to go, who can I talk to? We come to you, asking you for mercy in the hospital room, and mercy in the courtroom, and mercy in the boardroom, and mercy in the bedroom, and mercy in every room, in every corner, in every apartment, every condo, every village, every mansion. My God, let your grace abound. Some mamas are on her knees, her son is in jail. Some wife is in turmoil. Her marriage is going through hell. God, in the name of Jesus, let your rich grace bombard them, overshadow them, and lift them up. Cause them to know that you are there in the furnace of their affliction. You are there in the midst of their agony. You are there when lights are low and crowds are thin and the challenge seems so formidable and almost impossible. My God, let them know that you are their strength to climb mountains that will not move, that you are the boat that enables them to ford streams when rivers won't dissipate. You are the grace that stands up and empowers them to stand forces of hell that come against them. We bind every sickness, every disease, every burden, and every trauma that would rise against him. And we command liberty to break forth. Let it rush down like gushing streams, prevailing in their lives and giving them the grace and the fortitude to stand. Having done all to stand, let them stand there with their loins girt about with truth, the helmet of salvation and the breastplate of righteousness. I thank you for angels flapping their wings and grace bombarding them. Send strength, send light, send help, send love, send beauty for ashes and the garment of praise for the spirit of heaviness, and lift up heads everywhere this prayer is heard. I thank you, your miracle worker, your bridge builder, your heavy load sharer, your heart fixer, your mind regulator. I trust you now to move supernaturally in the lives of your people. Somebody deserves a miracle today. Somebody's expecting a breakthrough. I thank you now. I call it done. The impossible, the things in their lives that seems like they will never change, I call it done today. In Jesus' name, we receive it all. Amen.

Yeah, man, blessed love and praise the Lord, you know. The voice of George Nooks with this one. This one is entitled No Bother Worry. That the man has said No Bother Worry. That we are talking about from man, you know. Don't bother worry, man. Don't bother fret. Because worrying will not add a day to your life. I've been repeating that from morning. At the most, I Jesus Christ himself talk out of him out, you know. I am sister, and me. So I repeat what the man

15 a.m. Some would say quarter past nine. Yes, my friends, 15 minutes past of 9 o'clock inside Sun City Praise and Sun City Radio 104.9 FM, the radio with the difference. Yeah, man, don't bother worry and don't bother fret, man. The Most High, Jesus Christ, has never ever failed us yet, my friends. 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

0: Worrying. 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God will take care of you, my friends. So as you push on down, my friends, the voice of George Nooks with this one. As we say, as we say, my friends. Message in the music. Kevin over there in Delaware got up yourself now. Big head.
1: Lord of mercy.
0: Big head say boy, impose a thing and say boy, and I'm gonna repeat why I'm gonna quote what he said, what he wrote. He said, it's not the end of the physical body that should worry us. Rather, our concern must be to live while we are alive, to release our inner selves from the spiritual death that comes with living behind a facade designed to conform to external definitions of who and what we are.
1: I can take this appointment.
0: Elizabeth Ross.
1: And I can tell
0: Elizabeth Kubler-Ross. I don't know that person. But the part that says living behind a facade designed to conform external definitions of who and what we are.
1: Everywhere I go.
0: Don't joke, my friends. Because many of us believe at the end of the day that this life is the true reality. No, because many things are happening, my friends, to change our mind, to change us, change our thoughts, our thought process, and believe in the reality that at the end of the day, my friends, that this life will pass. That this life will pass, my friends. And we'll step over into that spiritual life, my friends. We don't want to believe that, because some of you say we are going to live on and live on and live on and live on. And if we do die, we are going to die and come back. We are going to reincarnate. Come back as somebody else. Not at all, my friends. There will be a judgment. But we say, once we know so we're right and we are live good with people and we obey the laws of the Most High, Jesus Christ, we don't have to worry about nothing, not you. Don't bother away and don't bother fret, man. Voice of George Knox.
1: He never faced me. No. Lord have mercy.

0: Yeah, but you know it's not easy, you know, out there, you know. That's why sometimes worrying, that's why sometimes worrying occur. Because boy, we say, boy, you know, easy out there, and I'm all them things. You make it so easy. But in the midst of that, my friends, worry when you can pray. Brother goes by the name Cornerstone. Chuck is entitled It Not Easy. Inside Sun City Praise on Sun City Radio 104.9 FM. We got to put us, got up ourself and praise the Lord. Now Kevin over there in Delaware, more life and love on the spec, you know. Lexi. Saying happy birthday to Ali Patch. Ali Patch got up herself and praise the Lord, you know.
1: Not smooth about that road, yeah, but with Christ I'm gonna make it.
0: Hope you enjoy your special day and weekend. Bless up yourself. Got up yourself, brother.

Once again, birthday greetings going out to Ali Patch. Coming from Sexy Sherry, Sherika from Waterford. Shady Boo from Long Island. Sharon and Chad over there in Boston, Massachusetts. We all love you, Ali Patch. Have a wonderful day. And remember, today is Ali Day. Yes, brother. All courtesy of Sherry. 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Son Millie got up herself.

0: Now the man's a man a warrior. I double play from Cornerstone Warrior and also you know easy.
1: Yes, I
0: pull that word from Tiffany Hall with Don't Worry. George Nooks no bother worry. On top of the hour, my friend.
1: In a mood, I know well from
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1: It's Sun Jock. God and I.
2: God and I. Tell them say you not stop praising the other night. DJ Nicholas says so.
3: You fight the light.

Cut up to all those that are locked in right now. Yeah, man, praise the Lord again, you know. Tell us more life and love and respect, God, Tino Wally, man. Anywhere in the world you are, my friends. Anywhere in the world you are, my friends. I just bless that love and praise the Lord and more life and love and respect, you know. As we got in, look to the King of Kings and the Lord of Lords, the conquering lion of the tribe of Judah, the one who was, the one who is, and the one who is to come, the one who will forever be, the Most High El Shaddai, Yahweh Elohim Yeshua, King Jesus Christ. Ever faithful, ever sure, you know. Always there, not going nowhere, not true. Anywhere in the world you are right now, my friends. Got up on yourself, man.

0: Okay, my friends. Yes, we're going to join again. We're going to go over to the True Deuce Outside Broadcast team right now. We're going to join Sun Eustatius and the Sun City team live at the 11th staging of the True Deuce 5K walk run from the True Deuce Archers over there in Bogwalk, St. Catherine. Let's go over to them right now.
1: Thank you so much, God and I. The day, the morning is wrapping up, and it was such a beautiful morning. I see everybody swimming and just enjoying all of the goodies that True Juice has to offer, and of course the other sponsors that turned down to their numbers with the goodies for them. And it's just a beautiful day. It's a family fun filled event to just, you know, be one with nature for a few hours, and then of course you get back to your day. So sitting with me now is Mr. Peter McConnell, who is the managing director for Trade Winds Citrus Limited. Good morning, Mr. McConnell, and welcome to Sun City.
2: Good morning, and thanks for being here, as usual.
1: Always, always a pleasure. Now, what was the support like for the 11th staging of the True Juice 5K run walk?
2: Well, it sounds like a cliche, but it was really unbelievable. Last year was our 10th year anniversary, so we put a lot of media behind it, a lot of push behind it, and we had a fantastic turnout. And really and truly, I didn't think we could outdo last year.
1: Wow.
2: And we did.
1: Wow, that's beautiful. All right, so why keep the race here at the True Juice Orchard?
2: Well, it's for a very good cause, which is for the Linsett Hospital. But more importantly, I think we are the only 5K that's out in the not on city roads. It's not on asphalt. It's through the orchards, undulating terrain, so it makes it challenging, and the scenery is beautiful, and then the river.
1: So let me ask you a question. Next year, we can run and run with a crocus bag, and anything we run past, we can pick once it can fit in the bag?
2: Why you think I do it in June? No, orange not ripe now.
1: Oh. Smart move, because I would be loaded going home. All right, and lastly, any words for those listening at home who are considering joining next year?
2: Well, you've missed, if you haven't been here before, you've missed 11 great years. Every year it gets bigger, better, more fun. We have a lot of generous sponsors, so anybody came here today that hasn't left with a belly full of food and drink, they're not hungry. But no, we have great support from our sponsors, and if you've missed it before, come out and join us, and it's all in a great cause for the Linsett Hospital.
1: So everybody's leaving with goodies from the sponsors. Can I leave with one of those cars from Stewart?
2: I think you could arrange that, you know. I think Mr. Leclerc is over there anxious to give away one of those new
1: cars.
2: Sounds
1: good. All right. Thank you so much for, of course, inviting the Sun City 104 family on your property to enjoy the ambiance. And, of course, thank you for always continuing to give back and support the community.
2: And I want Sun City, they're always here with us, always giving great support, and continued blessings to Sun City.
1: Thank you so much. All right, so nice. You just heard from Mr. Peter McConnell, the managing director of Trade Winds Citrus Limited, and of course he's one of the masterminds behind this event. It's the 11th staging, and they've done it year on year again, and I wish them continuous blessings. And of course the blessing transcends to the community of St. Catherine on a whole. So thank you, my beautiful Sunites, for sticking and staying with Sun City 104.9 FM. You know we are the best station on planet Earth, and we're definitely radio with a difference. It was a lovely day. I wonder if I can go swimming now. Any lifeguard on duty, Adam? What you say? All right, of course, let me say a big thank you to my Sun City family that is here with me this morning. My tech op, Adam. My producer, of course, Jojo. My digital NBDE, of course, is Zaza. And Mr. Billings joined us this morning. He actually competed. I'm not sure what his time was, but the good thing is he's here and he finished the race. So thank you so much. And of course, big up Mr. Williams, he's here as well. And of course, our intern is here, Shanoia Campbell. So welcome to the family. All right, Sunites, until you hear from me again, walk good, stay blessed, and keep safe. Have a good morning. Back to you, God and I.
0: Yes, my friends. That was Sun Eustatius and the Sun City team live at the 11th staging of the True Juice 5K walk run from the True Juice Archers Bug Walk, St. Catherine. Blessed love to each ones and ones over there right now at the True Juice Archers over there in Bug Walk. All the Bug Walk massive got up on themselves, see me too, you know. Blessed love. Linsett massive. More life and love and respect, you know. What you mean?

0: This one all courtesy of The Vitalites featuring the pastor. Let me say the DJ pastor, the street pastor, Stephen Blake. This one is entitled Giving Back. Inside Sun City Praise and Sun City 104.9 FM. Brand spanking new, my brethren and sisters. As we are give back ourselves to the Lord, you know. And we are seek to give back with friend and we friend them too. And with family too. You see me I deal with? We are give back ourselves to everybody. Take back from the enemy and thief and we are give back ourselves to the Lord, my brethren and sisters. The Vitalites. Inside Sun City Praise and Sun City 104.9 FM. Giving Back is the title of this one. Just got up on yourself and praise the Lord anyway now the world on the day now. Vitalites, got up on yourself, brother. With this one.
1: For God so loved the world that he gave us his one and only son.

0: our friend them, brothers them, our sister them, all them are around us. Show God to them. God, your God's hands and feet, my friends, upon this earth, my friends.
1: The brighter light, alongside Pastor Steve Blake. For God so loved the world that he gave us his one and only son. If he has done so much for us, what can't we do for him?

12 right now. 15 minutes in the hour of 10 o'clock. Moving on from the Vitalites to Omar with this one. This one is entitled God is Good and the Ilangoli Rhythm. God is good, you know, and all the time God is good. God is good all the time, and all the time God is good.

0: good enough. Some people feel saying can't buy out with God, you know. You can't buy out God, man. You know, can't do no foolishness and face, and you can't do this and do that and face, and you can't buy out God. You think so, got a politician.
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1: You can't even go buy a goat.
0: Of the legacy album.
1: Can't buy.
0: Yeah, man, this one is entered Can't Buy Out Jesus. 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

0: David Aaron St. Matthew this one. Time is upon me, my friends. Time is upon me, my friends. Augusto, Augusto, Augusto, go. As we close out of Sons of the Praise with this another Sunday morning, my friends. Just want to remind you, I just want to full courage just to know that circumstances will come, you know. Circumstances will come. Hurt will come. Pain and suffering will come. And some will rock us too. And to and fro, and no matter what tries to redirect our focus, my friends, remain unmovable, remain steadfast, my friends. No matter what tries to redirect our focus, remain unmovable, my friends, remain steadfast. And when I say steadfast, what do I mean? I mean firm in belief, steady. My friends, determination, and not faithful, committed. Remain steadfast, my brethren and sisters out there. And God to you to hold on to the unchanging hand of the Almighty Most High in Jesus Christ. The one who's ever living, ever faithful, ever sure.
1: 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The time by Tasty, the original Jamaican patty, is...
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It's the finals where World Radio United goes up against Sun City 104.9 FM's Dream Team. The whistle has gone. Supreme Sunday plays the ball to Rewind Monday. Rewind Monday taps the ball to Karantize. Karantize dribble. He labs it over to Reggae Wednesday. Reggae Wednesday dribble. Left to the right. Left one for dead. Lovers turns and receives the pass. He chesses it. He brings it down on the flank. Passes it to Turner Friday, who turns it up. He turns up the knob on this game. It's Turner Friday. Turner Friday passes it to Scorching Saturday. Oh, my word. What a goal. What a goal. It's a scorcher. Oh, my word. It's Radio with a difference. 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

0: It's a beautiful morning. Yes, on the radio with the difference. I want to say good morning, good morning, good morning to all the beautiful listeners of Sun City Radio. Yes, you're ready with a difference. Soundtrack Fry signing in. Yeah, we'll be your musical company all the way up until 2 p.m. Yes, on a Supreme Sunday, June the 7th, 2026. Yes, I want to say good morning to everyone inside the mix. Yes, a whopping good morning, a whopping good morning. Top of the morning to all listeners, both locally and internationally. Yes, rocking in the sounds of Kevin Downswell. As we kickstart this Supreme Sunday event, you know it's kind of different, as we say. Big shout out to all Geminis, you know, all gems. Oh, that Ali. Big up yourself, Ali Patch. You mean large and in charge, you can access large. This is where we come. As we say a whopping good morning to all the listeners. Hey, yeah. You mean big up the eye self, Ali Patch, you know. Remember say Ali Patch say green light for good for Fryer, you know. Yeah man, a them man they say Fryer, green light, you know. Yeah man, he's worthy to be a part of the station. Yeah, so big up for the confirmation, Ali Patch. Zine. Yes, rocking on to Sun City, you know, August, this coming August makes it 3 years. Yeah, 3 years. Whoa. Such a time being passed. And you know, rocking over to Sun City for the very first time. You know, the first Sun Jack I got introduced to officially was Ali Patch. You know? Yeah, Sun Jack Ali Patch was the first. I got an official introduction to from Mr. Billings. Yeah, one Sun boss, and that's a big ups to Ali Patch. Yeah, man says Steve. Yeah, you best believe he's ready. Indeed. And you know, here we are 3 years after. So it's a good look, you know, Ali Patch, big up yourself. Yeah, kudos to Ali Patch. And you know, he's celebrating on this day, the 7th of June. Yeah man, we say big up yourself then. Zine out. Go and do the real thing and stay real. Zine. But you know, over here so real, no real. And that's the deal. As we have a wonderful show today here on the Radio With A Difference. I say good morning to the Texline family. What's good? What's good? What's cooking? 876392, say good morning to you. All the peeps right now on the WhatsApp queue. All my peeps rocking in on the World Wide Web. Shout outs to you also. You know what I mean? Top of the morning. Do remember to visit channel 797 DigiPlay. Yeah, Sun City Night RD. Hey, we got a beautiful show. We got gospel music rocking you all the way up until 10:30. Yeah, so we have us half our gospel setting up, people. Zine. Yes, early checkers. Big ups to early checkers rocking in Frost Dash. 876392, say good morning to you, Muriel. That's a whopping good morning. Hey, top of the morning, sexy Cher. What's good, what's popping, what's happening? 876392, good morning to you, bestie. One Lexi. Hey, it's top of the morning to you, Lexi, got it locked in. Hey Gerald, hey Gasman family, got it locked in also. Yeah, you know the early rockers, you know. So we have some gospel music all courtesy of CC Billings. Top of the morning. Up and running and up and sunning. Let's see what's good, what's good. You know we rise with the sun in our people, so. You can't make bed catch them time, maybe. It's crazy. 876392, Seb. I swear, good morning to you, Sharon. Top of the morning to you. Gotta say big shout out to all the PPV drivers right now, all the road users. Yo, you mean, you know the rules, you know. Guidance. All the public passengers. You mean, big ups to big ups to the public, you know. Big up everybody. Everybody. Miss Nottage Bomber's crew. On the radio, you know it's who.
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2: Thing for you to do. I gotta
1: enough representing. You don't know. Fry, I don't know.
2: It's moving right now. You are still showing up at the tomb of every Lazarus.
0: Feel free to do your shout-outs, sir. Yeah, via a voice note today, now. You know, Ali Patch celebration today. So I give him a strength today. All right, people. Yeah, man, give Ali Patch a strength today. Feel free to share on a via a voice note. If you know your favorite set, you know any favorite Aaron juggling, we know Ali Patch, yeah, you know he's known for. Any little drama, any little, you know, any little style where you know Ali Patch. Premier and I say, you know, I'm rate Ali Patch for that, you know. Yes, yeah, so feel free to do so. Yeah, share your few cents. What about Ali Patch? You know, yeah, it draws you to Ali Patch. You know me? Make we see who are really Ali Patch friend around here. Cause somehow not a friendship, you know. I better win this, you know. So feel free to head on over to the WhatsApp queue. Remember Ali Patch dey on the radio like for Monday to Thursdays? Yeah, so yeah, he must play some era or some genre music where y'all been drawn to, you know? Or he must do some form of something. Yeah, so what makes Ali Patch Ali Patch for you? That's what we're gonna do today, alright? Happy Supreme Sunday to you, Joanna. What you mean?
2: 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Your head.
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0: is calling.
1: Yeah, so feel free to share your 2 cents about Ali Patch. Yeah, man, give him a big up, man. Give him a shout out, a quick shout out. I know he's listening, you know. You know, Fry Eye in our studio, so Ali Patch, make sure, you know, from way out, say Fry Eye, Sunday I'm a strong, you know. So, you know, you have to go do something special for the Sunday, you know, and yeah, cause you have the people in my way over here, you know, youth, you better youth. You see, you keep everybody party on radio, you know, yo. But I couldn't like, you want to leave me out of the thing. Zane, so we don't leave Ali Patch out of the thing, people. So, yeah. Top of the morning, Boogie Down Records, One Team, One Dream. Hey, Kit Kat, them think we they have a chit chat. Hey, big ups to my brother, Miss Weinstein, rocking in. Miracle. All right, Jimmy, I gotta do it by voice note. All right, Jimmy. Yeah, man, cause Ali Patch are listening, I'm not in a studio reading. All right. Yeah. Send a quick Christ note, quick shout out to Ali Patch. Yeah, what you rate him for? What you mean? I would have missed a Sherman. Big up yourself, Lesson.
0: Your hand is moving right.
1: Yes, I do a quick shout out to Ali Patch. Big up the man himself, what you mean? The way I do things around here, you know. Change the price of rice. It's calling me. Hey, Ali Patch, big up yourself once again.

goat, wagwan. 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Yeah, man, I have to big up Ali Patch, man. Yeah, man, when I feel him time for run the road, man, I feel him time, man, and him do it. So just see what. Ali Patch, don't know any G, big up yourself. 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Yeah, man, big up yourself for your day, man, I know, say, one more day upon them. 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That's how it go. 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

watch. 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

0: happy birthday, my friend. 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Don't know the 1679, you know, say. Chef Mark from Turks and Caicos. Your big brother, you know, say. Just want you to enjoy yourself, man. And the greatest thing I remember is about my general Ali Patch, man. Ali Patch always reading the text message, man. Yeah, and keep him sunlight going on every day. But Ali Patch don't know my thing, you know. Rewind Monday and Love Us Thursday, that me say. But I'm still tuning every day. It's not every day me text still, but when you come on to Rewind Monday, Love Us Thursday, you know, sir, Mr. Love Us Thursday, my name, you understand? So, because I say Ali Patch, you don't know, big brother from our Turks, I bless you up. Yes, sir. Honor and respect, my boss. Enjoy your day. Yeah.
1: Hey, big myself, Mark. Turks and Caicos family. Hey, Jimmy, Seaview family. We also got it locked in. Easy Frost Dash. Amy, large and in charge. Hey, Ali Patch.

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0: Dockside family got it locked in Britain. 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Hey Donna, it's top of the morning, Donna. Oh, I want you to keep me. Hey Lord, yourself, listen. So we're going forward all voice notes, all the patch phone also, you know. Yeah, man, make him hear from it. Yeah, you're going to have them one by one. So you heal them up and big them up one by one. All right, Ali? Yeah, man, don't left them out of the show. 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Yeah, man.
1: I'm the king of everything.

0: Morning time. 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Copy, sir. 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All the part. If you see another year, copy that. Yeah, copy, sir. Love went and run off the rewind Monday. Ruth, love was Thursday. Wow. Ladies, them popping, man. Copy, sir. One more year pandemic, Jenna. Keep it banging. Real way. You know a code.
1: Yes, big bazaar 40. Cooper's Hill Massive. But Jesus with a special love. Rewind Monday, love was Thursday, something there, Ali Patch. What you mean?

Hey, big of a self, also Carol. Hey, Whopping, good morning to you. Hey, Lord of the man called Crazy Dean. Hey, bestie.

0: Happy birthday, Holly Patch, and I hope you enjoy this year holiday. 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Enough respect, my G.
1: Now for respect, my G. Is it a pre? Hey, big shout out to Alexi over there in Michigan. Our Tennessee family

Good morning, Ali Patch. 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
2: Good morning, my favorite Sunjack Ali Patch. Just want to wish you a happy birthday. Greetings coming from Sexy Cher and Sharika. Shady Boo in Long Island. Sharon and Chad in Boston, Massachusetts. We all love you. Have a wonderful day, Holly. And remember, today's a Holly holiday. Enjoy.
3: 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Sunjack Fry Eye.
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1: Smiling Sun.
0: Yeah, Sun Talk Friday Side Studios all the way up until 2 p.m. as we say a whopping good morning to all the beautiful listeners. Yeah, both locally and internationally. Don't you cry. Hey, we're going to rock some reggae music all courtesy of Grams Morgan. Yeah, so you know reggae music taking us all the way up until 11 a.m. Top of the morning to you, sexy Cher. And in the nick of time, if you're just rocking in, if you just be here on the scene right now and vibing, hey, do remember it's all about Ali Poch. Yeah, big up yourself, Ali Poch.
1: Sorry,
0: not. Yeah, big up the Earth Strong, you know, big up to all gems, all Geminis. Yeah, celebrating without a reason. You know, it's your season. Yeah, so today, heal the man himself, you know. Man, big up yourself, Ali Poch. Feel free to rock on over to the WhatsApp queue and do a formal shout out, you know. Yeah, let us know. Yeah, what you rate Ali Poch for? You know, a little vibes or a little talk where him have a little style or, you know, which day, you know, him dominate more on. Yeah, a little vibes. Yeah, you know. Yeah, man. I give him a strength today, man. No joke, none of that thing, be. One Ali Poch, you know. Shout out to the whole Redding's Road family. Price right, Redding's Road family, man, like 110. Hey, bada bada.
1: My songs are not smiling songs.
0: Shout out to all the peeps over there, Shoppers Delight Avenue. Hey, Redding's Road Square here.

Shout out to Anika. As I feel free to share your VIA voice note. Yeah, I met the man here, you know. Yeah, I mean. Bless up the man, Pani Merit Strong. Shout out, and if you have any family or any loved one, you also want to do a shout out to. Hey, feel free to head on over and do so. Yeah, man, Ali Patcher Strong, you know. We are big him up, you know. I mean, big up yourself, Holly Patch. Hey, big shout out to Leroy Bubba, Britton family. Right now, the garage active, you know. All the tears, yeah, shout out to Donna, all Britton. All Digicel Lane family. Large and in charge.

0: Now there's a man called Boogie Down Records.
1: We know the job, he is the best.
0: You know, Friday I always find the artist, them, you know, well-talented artists, me I tell you about, you know. Yes, we have inside the mix show today. Leroy Bobo. And he approaches from the Brighton district.
1: And the times are
0: rain. Yes, man, I'm telling you. I can't miss it this trip. Where is a Europe tour, Bobo? Code, code. HM6392, good morning to you. Claudette, Central Village, passing through. What's good?
2: Good morning, Sunites. Good morning, Friday. Good morning, Mama B in heaven. Good morning, Ali Patch. Ali Patch, it's your day. Enjoy your day. May God continue to bless you and shower you with lots of blessing. Enjoy your family too. Ali Patch, we know it's your day and we know your wife gonna make it be special. So just enjoy your day. And it's coming from Claudette. And Claudette, love you. Ali Patch, you must play me song them pump. Thursday when me send them in, man, come here and listen for them. But you know, play me song sometime. But when you see it, you will play it. So Ali Patch, love goes out. And I'm in the kitchen, fry eye. I'm cooking rice. I'm cooking mutton. I'm doing french fried chicken, vegetable, some carrot juice. And I'm doing gungo rice and peas. And Ali Patch, just take care of yourself. Monday, I know you will back in studio. Love you guys. Coming from Claudette. Wow. Sun City loud. My station.
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4: 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Ready.
0: It's big ups to the whole Central Village. Yeah, man, I swear. If Ali Patch not get any blessings anywhere, I swear he's gonna get a blessing here.
3: No,
0: I swear, y'all making him feel proud. So yeah, so I swear, keep it up. Hey, big up yourself, Claudette.
1: Power.
0: Central Village family. Hey, Dr. Balbi. Yes, Dredd.

0: Most High God.
1: This one.
0: He be the Most High God. I'll be.
1: All courtesy of the man goes by the name Luciano.
0: Kings and Lord of Lords. Worthy to be praised. I'll cry.
1: Yes, man, I am same one. You know him say over here. You know what the man say.
0: Praise.
1: You know which station him response for. You know which station the man responds for. Luciano, tell them.
0: It's me again, John.
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1: Yes, man, I'm telling you, we're taking this one once again from the top. It's me again, Jah. Luciano, 50 minutes up to 11 a.m. Reggae music again. Hey, Boogie Dog, what about door?
0: No, we be the Most High God. 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

0: Ladies, let me rock out for the party, you know. What a way. Ali Patch, what a go on.
1: Look around the world today, oh God and you.
0: A big sound string up in the land. 104.9 International. What a go on around here.
1: But I know you control destiny, and from you all blessings flow. From
0: your people, they might fly in for this one. You mean Ali Patch live in the studios? Soundtrack Fry. No, it's an international event, you know. All Geminis roll out for this one.
1: It's me again,
0: hey, Wagwan Debbie Debs. Mercury family just landing up, people. Mercury Garden. Mercury Garden family, what's good? What's happening?
2: Good morning to my fellow Son Jackson Sonites. I just want to say happy birthday to my loving Ali Patch. One love, one Ali Patch. Big up yourself on your earth strong. Make it be fulfilled with love, joy, and happiness. Live it up, my brother. One more year on them. Give God the glory. Have a blessed day.

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1: Big up to the Mercury Gardens family rocking in, just landing at the event, you know. What do you mean? Big up yourself, all the patch. Okay. Hey, conductor, park up the bus, they're good, you know. Yo, block the gate to the bus, they no conductor. Conductor Bulby, what's good? What's happening? And our praises on
2: to God. Blessed morning, each and every one. All the patch, my G. Big up yourself, for your strong, you know. You don't know, you know. I'll be able to say that. My Queen Lexi, what's up? How are you? What's for dinner today?
1: Oh, yeah. So hold on, there in the event, you ask Lexi, what's for dinner? Whoa. Man, just make a whole of party vibes today, yeah, man. A whole of party vibes. When you and Lexi reach home, y'all deal with the dinner and the kitchen part, all right? Yeah, it's all about Ali Patch. It's all about Geminis. Right now, Sun City. Ready now.

0: Sharon rocking in, Sharon. Now where's the Sharon, you know? You know how we set up people are rolling right now. When you see Sharon, you know, so the event full up. Now the event can't pull up. Hey, this one have to pull up. Now when you see Sharon rolling, you know, people, you know, we set up people there.
1: Oh, yeah.
0: Sun City. You know, we set up people there when you see Sharon, people. Now the party, I swear. We're going to expand the lawn, you know. We gotta expand this lawn. We gotta expand the lawn because Sharon is here. The Cassava Peace family. Hey, big ups to the Wall of Peace right now. Wall of Cassava Peace, I check in. Hey, Sharon, good morning, good morning. What a event, what a event. It's different. Ali Patch, big up by yourself. Wall of people are rolling right now, people. I'm telling you. Conductor Bulby, move the bus out of the way. Now block up the gate, all right? East side. Hey, Cassava Peace massive. Hey, you know a thing going on.
1: Sun City.
2: Thank you, Ali Patch. Happy birthday. Ali Patch, oh my God. I enjoy all the day you work. But you see on Thursday, you make my day. Happy birthday, Ali Patch, from Sharon from Cassava Peace.
0: Yeah. Hey, big ups to Sharon over there in Cassava Peace. What do you mean Cassava Peace? A loading procedure, you know. Remember, we have a 2 o'clock permit, alright, people? Yeah, so if you have a friend or friends or families, yeah, you want to tell to rock on over and roll in at the event. Let them know if you just roll out Shirley, alright? Yeah, because the peace officer say we have up until 2. And we now pass the curfew. So big ups to the Cassava Peace, massive rolling. Rolling, what you mean? Find a favorite spot right now. Remember, no dry throat reasoning. Ready.
1: Oh, yeah.
0: Brown boss look like him ready for spinning, you know?

0: Also Mark said, oh, him book him ticket tonight, I'm a flying, you know. I'm a flying for the event, you know. Big up to Mark, Turks and Caicos family. Flying for the event. Big up all international listeners. We hear about the event and start pack. How you been? Ali Patch. Big up yourself. All Geminis right now. Oh, hold on the people. Hold on. No, the foreigner them just reaching out. Hey, big ups to Andrea. Andrea rocking right now, you know, people. Barrel reach, basket reach, pan reach, container reach. The amount of boxes, I may tell you.
1: Yes, sir.
0: Wally patting right now. Big up the foreigner them are rolling. Hey, this one. Hey, we say big ups to the man goes by the name. One Leroy Bad Bobo, you know. No, people, Ali Patch, what go on? Ali Patch, the man say early six pack, you know, Ali Patch. Boogie Down Records say no dry throat at the event, you know, Ali Patch. That me a deal with right now, you know, people. Right now, you know, it's all about Ali Patch celebration. We're not gonna announce the age, but you know, yeah, you know, no strange. Yeah, the patch still up on the same side. It's all good. Yeah, you know, they are going right through like the night through all the way up until 2 p.m. So you know, I go Ali Patch, six pack Ali Patch. No dry throat reasoning. Big up all our foreigner them, we are roll out for this one, you know. What you mean? If you're happening to be, you're on the scene right about now and you haven't wondered what's happening. It's all about Ali Patch and the Gemini season. Yeah, everybody, we're at Gemini right now. We're celebrating right now here on Radio With A Difference all the way up until 2 p.m. Ali Patch said six pack of water and a boogie dung. Trouble they are footing up. Ali Patch, you gotta make an exception today, alright? Yeah. You gotta make an exception for it. Yes, this day. Remember, it's a holiday, you know. Alright. Angela Stanford. No, Ali Patch, roll out in the people. You want to see tuxedo?
2: Oi, oh, Vanessa.
0: Hey, we got for you Sons of Ju... I swear, this one is an exclusive one in the people.
1: Yes.
0: We got Leroy Bobo. Big ups to the Breton Massive. No, over the garage right now, you know. What you say?
2: Oi, oh, Vanessa.
0: Everybody over there, so no try rock on over Yasa, you know, because Yasa keep. It's all about Sun City 104.9. You're ready with a difference, you know, Sun Drug Fryer inside studios. So, we no try rock from over there, so, and forward over Yasa Zine, because, you know, our world, 104.9 up in a them town. And that's why I do. Big ups to Leroy once again. One Leroy, Bad Bobo. Big ups to the whole garage, the whole team, one dream. Big ups to the whole Brayton Zine, the whole family. This one, we say we take it from the top once again.
1: Yes, sir, this is the one.
0: Oh, big up myself, Bobo.
1: Why am I
0: big up? Oh, big up if I know them where they are too, you know. I swear, you know, it's a good look.

0: fellow Son Jackson Sonites. I just want to say happy birthday to my loving Ali Patch. One love, one Ali Patch. Big up yourself on your earth strong. Make it be fulfilled with love, joy, and happiness. Live it up, my brother. One more year on them. Give God the glory. Have a blessed day.
1: Yo, good, walk one. Blessed man, you know, you see it. Yeah, man, I big up Ali Patch, man. Yeah, man, when I feel him time for run the road, man, I feel him time, man, and yeah, him do it. So just see what. Ali Patch, don't know any G, big up yourself. You see me, I say, yeah, man, big up yourself for your day, man, I know, say, I want more day upon them. So keep doing what you're doing, youth, and keep them worried. That's how it go. Big up.
2: Ali Patch, pick up yourself, you know. Happy anniversary, birth anniversary, you know, my general. Yeah, man, you don't know, you sit, you know. Retro Mondays, you know, 90s dance hall, you know. Can't start, you know, my G. Big up, you know.
3: Good morning, my favorite Son Jack Ali Patch. Just want to wish you a happy birthday. Greetings coming from Sexy Cher and Sharika. Shady Boo in Long Island. Sharon and Chad in Boston, Massachusetts. We all love you. Have a wonderful day, Holly. And remember, today's a Holly holiday. Enjoy your day, Holly. Take care. Have a wonderful day.
4: Good morning, Friday. Good morning to all of my sons, the classmate them. Love you, know. Claudette. Good morning to you, darling. Love you, too. Friday, I'm at work. But I call my house. My ear in my house. I ring up my name. I'm not dead, no? Me not dead, day. But me stay at work. I call my house. I hear you in my house. I call up my name over there. Pray, make you love my name, so. No, sir. Anyway, happy birthday to Ali Patch. Tell him to have a blessed one. Tell him to enjoy him day to the max and let no one, nobody at all spoil him day, especially upon Sunday. Full joy yourself, my friend. Bless up yourself. Love always.
3: Birthday. Greetings coming from Sexy Cher and Sharika. Shady Boo in Long Island. Sharon and Chad in Boston, Massachusetts. We all love you. Have a wonderful day, Holly. And remember, today's a Holly holiday. Enjoy.
5: Star Trek boss.
1: Air fryer, big up in there, bro. Yeah, man, you don't know it's the one fryer. One mama be, one Sun City. Yeah, man, now it's the one Holly Patch. Yeah, mama call you, music teacher. Mama call him, music professor. Right, let's say that. Big up, my bro. On your head strong.
6: Hey, Ali Patch, I swear, you know, I swear, Ali Patch, yeah, y'all gotta thank these people, alright? Yeah, so, little friend, this, you know, when the party so close off, yeah, because remember, we have a 2 o'clock permit, alright? We not violate the peace officers, and give you a chance, and we'll work with it, alright? So, before, you know, we're gonna close off and wrap up the show, and then Conductor Bulby said, if you move the bus out of the way once again, yeah, Conductor, don't block your roads in. Yeah, 7404. Yeah, clear the road, the car. You know, the record on there. Yeah, easy fix. So, fix things. Ali Patch, before we wrap up and pack up. Yeah, man, just bless up everybody, car. You know, the people them there and them roll out for your event, you know. Yeah, that a code. Hey, we gotta go for the break. Hey, Leroy Bad Bubba. No, this one, you know, we're sent today. I swear, this one.

0: Ali Patriot Strong, the 7th of June. Exactly. Here we go for a break. So forward, all right. Come call us
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0: in my house? 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The curtain. 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Make a lucky window. 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Maybe night time. Maybe the sun will go away from me. Yes, man. Make a go. What is this? Night time and the sun still a blind me. The sun is everywhere. I cannot Hola, is the radio? The radio is on. 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Lord, we are sun them out. 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

0: outside.
1: Now I'm a gym, and I'm like the gate, man. And the whole of the east, I'm just gonna let off. And I go park the bus, and the bus park is in. Now I'm a gym, and I'm like the gate, man. And the whole of the east, I'm just gonna let off. And I go park the bus, and the bus park is in.
2: Okay. The whole of the east roll in. Okay. All right, welcome back each and everyone. It's a radio with a difference, you know, Sun City 104.9 here, broadcasting shop 30 to 32 Pomo Pines Plaza. Mm-hmm. So you know the vibes then. Yeah, Soundtrack frying the building all the way up until 2. Yeah, and a Supreme Sunday, 7th of June. Yeah, you know, large and in charge, you can't ask a Sarge. It's all about here, celebrating with Ali Patch and all Geminis, all gems right now, you know. Oh, you mean, large of yourself. 876392. Hey cutie, good morning to you. Asian brain, make them know. Hey, big ups to the Cayman family, you know. Cayman family, so them are rolling at the event, you know. The one are different, you know. Big ups to Big Q. Man say my flying people. What you mean? The one I can't miss him. You know the 876. All my Cayman violence family. What you mean? Hey, carry an extra 6-pack, alright? Because just as we gonna make an exception for extending the party weekend, you know, Ali Patch is gonna make an exception for a few drinks or a few. So you know where you're going. Yeah, man. Remember, you know, Sun City today, you know, Ali. So you are today, you know. You're good, you know. You don't have to worry about where your head, you lay your head, alright? Yeah, man, you rest your head and you're safe. Wake up on early Monday, yeah. Work, ready, energized and ready for work. Don't worry yourself. Boogie down records, I got all of 5, 6-pack settings. Hey, do remember no dry throat reasoning. Hey, big shout out to JD. Hey, Claudette. No, me have the exclusive one day, you know. Nothing no go on yet. Andrea. One Andrea up on the up, you know, be. Hey, Lexi. What's good, bestie? Oh, tell them not stress me. Hold on now. Hey, we got for you this one, Leroy. One bad boy now. Mm-hmm. Hey, Joy. Make them know. Hold on there over there, sir. Tell them say yes, sir. Over yes, sir. It's here, sir. Anyway, you want to say it. This side of world keeping. All right. Yes, man, no sleeping. Ready now. Hey, this one, Bobo, let it go, world, you know. World play, you know. The world play, you know, my brother.

0: Yo, my G. It's a one bus that we can't lift up. It's one man from the windscreen, by the top. One and only Sun City.
1: Hey, big up to the Olympic Wear. 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

0: One up in a fry, eh? 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One Sun City every time, you know what I mean? I just want to take this time out to wish my brother from another mother, Ali Patch, a happy, happy Earth Strong, you know what I mean? Yeah, man, wish you long life, you know? More health and strength and wealth, you know? And many, many more years to come, you know? Zine, today is your day. All right, so enjoy it to the fullest. What you say, half a century plus? Big up in Ali Patch. Yeah, man, the Prince. The afternoon heat will show. Yeah, you know what I mean? Everything come down. All right? Bless up, my bro. And again, happy birthday to you, my boss. Good.
1: Blessings. Sun City. Radio with a difference.
2: 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Hey, Friday, play that song, happy Ali Patch. One more year, pan, them. Happy birthday, happy friend Ali Patch. Happy birthday, happy birthday, happy birthday, King.
1: La,

0: Yeah.
1: Andrea, morning. Where you been with? In case I'm cooking a girl, can we? Remember, we have Valley Patch Party, people, you know. And try carry the NSC. And make it quick. Our fryer is right there. So, Andrea, just make it here, me G. Yeah, man, we are going to roll in a Valley Patch Party. Remember, Valley Patch birthday, you know. Happy birthday again, Ali Pat. And you soon see where your party. We so forward. We are coming with the NOC and we African. Yeah. So we are doing one Sun City, one Mama B, one Fire, one Ali Pat, one Andrea and Claudia. Yeah. Oh.
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0: life. 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Yeah, I'm a friend. 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History, this, you know, anytime you hear them sweet voice up on radio. Trouble the day, the people. What's good? We got kids to turn massive. Hey, good morning.
1: Good morning. Sending happy birthday greeting to my one and only Ali Posh. Continue to have a wonderful day. Son Millie. Yeah, yeah. Good morning. Sending happy birthday greeting to my one and only Ali Posh. Continue to have a wonderful day. Son Millie. 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

Dear Ali Poch, happy birthday to you. Play any Celine Dion for Ali Poch right now, Panning Birthday. 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

0: Lex, you may not hear voice on the event. I want go on. It was a fuck up.
1: Go on with that vibe. Give thanks for life. Next year we do it again. Yeah, yeah.
2: Lexi, they over the bar right now, I swear. Lexi busy, rock over the bar, yes, Lexi. Hey, big ups to all the early peeps right now, all our vibes on right through, you know. You know, we're going right through like the night, through this one. Busy signal, Turf General. Boy. Hey, feel free to also request a favorite song. Yeah, I swear. What you mean? We do the show different, you know. Dedicated to Ali Patch. Yeah, so y'all can do a formal introduction of yourself and where you're from. You know? I think Ali Patch is familiar with everyone. So y'all just do a big shout out. Yeah, y'all can do a request for the man himself, cause I'm there up on the ground, you know. He might go on all our vibes, you know. Ali Patch, I open the water that, you know. Exception, alright? Yeah, make an exception, like we are exceptional. You know, we extend the party weekend. You know, after all, it's a Sunday. Yeah, so we're making a little exception on the party weekend. Yeah, so let's make an exception and go by the bar, and yeah. Kevin Delaware.

0: Hey, big shout out to Andrea with that request. It's a Celine Dion for the G. Yeah.
1: Happy birthday, yeah.
0: Alright, we'll go find a Celine Dion for the G, you know.
1: Yeah.
0: You know with Celine Dion, me go find.
1: Next year we doing it again.
0: Alright, look on the Celine Dion,
1: yeah. Birthday, yeah, my friend.
0: We got a special play.
1: More life to you,
0: 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You know, Sunjack for Inside Studios. We got a Celine Dion for the man himself, the birthday man, the man himself goes by the name Ali Patch.

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1: I was waiting for so long.
0: A new day. Brand new day, a brand new year upon them. One more upon them.
1: Everyone told me to be strong.
0: I'm a beautiful ladies right now inside the party.
1: Oh,
0: happy Sunday to you.
1: Through the darkness and good time.
0: What Alexia, you go more it?
1: I knew I'd make it.
0: Hey, big up the Sky Vodka team in a one, Andrea. Hey, the Sky team there, the Sky team there, what are we? East side, say pull up, the whole of East there, you know, people. I swear, this is an event, huh? So we're gonna make it an annual thing. I didn't expect this crowd. Ali Pacha must feel proud right now, this one.
1: I was waiting for so long.
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1: Everyone told me to be strong.
0: Hey, big up my man, I'm in the party, I look for them woman like a lost and found, you know.
1: Through the dark.

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Yeah, them get the permit last till 2 o'clock, so on my way. Are you for hurry up and come, because maybe me reach before you, because you don't know the bicycle me I ride, you know. 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Trust me. 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I know me things that you did leave out already because somebody tell me so then see you did that fix your bike, you know, so then things you it here go right, come over. Trust me. But glad it me there, man. NSA lock. 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Everything lock. 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You don't know me have the little whites to walk with. Come on, just bring Chaser and the Appleton and come. We're out. Alright?

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1: 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Over the summer day. 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Over the summer day. 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
0: Andrea, you know, so me out, me left out, and my grandson bicycle me a ride, you know. 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Me no want to come in empty. 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
2: Hey, big ups to the bartender. 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You ready with that difference? Who that Kit Kat? No, people, money just land. 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

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Big ups to everybody right now flying for the event, you know. 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All international massive. I see Miami in the house, I see Massachusetts in the house, I see Michigan in the house, I see Toronto, Canada in the house, I see Florida, what are we in? Tennessee? 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Hey!

0: Yo, happy Earth Strong Ali Patch. No respect me, Jay, yeah, Gemini, you like myself, yeah. And next week's one day, I might want to know. 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
1: Yo, my friend and family. I'm going to stop worrying yourself about the party. The party will continue after 2 o'clock. It's an all-day celebration, you know, man. Remember that, you know. Yo, maybe have 100 man right now to get an extension from the soup, you understand? Yo, maybe have 100 man right now. Yo, maybe have 100 man right now. Yo, maybe have 100 man right now to get an extension.
2: 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With a difference.

0: friend, my friend and family. I'm gonna stop worrying yourself about the party. The party will continue after 2 o'clock. It's an all day celebration, you know, man. Remember that, you know. Yo, maybe they have 100 man right now to get an extension from the soup, you understand? So I have some people are rolling from England and Canada, so we have to give them a little time for rolling, all right? So right now, see Super sign the paper right now, so I'm just hold off and killing ourselves, because guess what? Everybody are going to dance today. Everybody. Trust me.
1: I'm the king of representing. You don't know. Fry eye,
2: All right, now argument and I think. Hey, big ups to Mark. Turks and Caicos fam. No, people are not joking. An international link, you know. International talk, making up. Oh, them man, they not joke. Wait a minute, them man, they lask it and blask it up. Tell you about something. I tell you. Hey, big shout out to all the peace officers right now. What do you mean? Go on to the right thing. That's a code, you know. I think we got a time signal. Hey, conductor, big ups to conductor Bulby and the whole of East Side right now. Step on the ground. Kevin Delaware on the ground. Son Millie on the ground. DJ Olympic Queer family. Oh, well on there. Conductor Bulby. Change the top box there for right this up for me there. Take down money

0: 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Hey, we got 11:31 a.m. My spirit takes flight. Alright, the permit passing up, people. 4 day celebration, alright? It's all good. Hey, we go for the break, so forward.
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1: Yo, my friend, I'm family. I'm gonna stop worrying yourself about the party. The party will continue after 2 o'clock. It's an all-day celebration, you know, man. Remember that, you know. Yo, maybe they have 100 man right now to get an extension from the soup, you understand? So I have some people are rolling from England and Canada, so we have to give them a little time for rolling, all right? So right now, see super sign the paper right now, so I'm just holding off and killing myself, because guess what? Everybody are going to dance today. Everybody. Trust me.
2: That we are dealing with, all for nobody out of shillings, you know, that a quarter. Zina. Big ups to the soup, you know. I'm say soup, man, I talk soup, you know, them can't drink without, boy, yeah. Yo, big shout out to the England massive. Yeah, all the British right now. All my Canadians. Everybody, we are take time, pack up and gear up, because, you know, it's a 4-day celebration. Yeah, yeah. Sandra Kali Patch, big up yourself. We say, what are the third? Okay. He might well advise people. I won't announce what he's drinking, but yeah, he's vibing. Alright. You know, it's all good. Yeah, we see the exception, Ali Patch. Big up yourself. Yeah. Peeps do, I swear. Hope y'all don't mind. We're extending the party weekend. This day is Supreme Sunday, the 7th of June, 2026. Yeah, got Sunjog Fry inside studios with a mix. Yeah, let me see. We can big up a couple of the teams and a couple of the peeps who are flying and they are up on the ground right now. You know, cause you know the thing going, you know, out of road. I know a road, I think a road, we say, you know. That we are dealing with. Big shout out to Jimmy, the Sea View family right now. Sea View in another place right now. Sea View in the house. Shout outs to... we can see Jerry. Also Jerry Spalding massive. Yeah, the whole of Spalding there, you know, people. Spalding. I see Donna. Yeah, the Britain massive also. Big ups to the whole of Respen. Z in Dreamland Drive there. What are we? Middle East family. Wallin Lane. No, the whole of Britain there will not complain. Zane, you know it's all good. Cassava peace in the building. Hey Sharon, what's good? Get a little ice with that. Alright Sharon, if you drink it at your problems, in a matter, tell you now, it's gonna give you a side effect. Alright, make sure you have a little ice. Big ups to the bartender. One Lexi on the app. I swear, the nicest bartender, people. I swear, rock on over to the bar and keep her busy. Yeah. Hey, we see JD. Big Q, what you say? Flight book, Cayman Island. Yeah, big up to all of Cayman right now, you know. People them day up on the ground, you know. Massachusetts in the house. Boogie the records, Kit Kat. You know, say by the time we stay some poor few shots, I eat that. It's all good. It's a party style, lifestyle weekend. Yeah, it's an extended set, all right? I see Dwayne Paul Massive is here. Dwayne Paul Massive there. Hey, cutie. Big up yourself, the whole Central Village, Black Beauty. I see Joy, Donald Road, Angie. Yeah, the whole Olympic Road there too, you know. I swear, you know, a whole heap of things are going around here, you know. We're going to ride through like the night, Joe, you know. Data code, you know. Hold up, Brett. People, Tampa, Florida. Upper Florida out there. Big up Kit Kat. Fully book. Fully book sugar, you know. No argument in our thing.

say if that's what it takes. Dedicated to Ali Patch. Yan. Please to play if that's what it takes. Dedicated to Ali Patch. Lindian.

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All right, I want to say good afternoon to each and every one. Small technical difficulties, but you know, despite the fact. Hey, we're back on track, right? Hey, whopping good afternoon to you. 5 minutes after midday it is. Hey, really, we're that different. So no soundtrack for in the building.

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progress on the outside of horses, right there down toward the rail, and us to make some progress and beginning to quicken up. That's a Newland Lynx as they go racing past the three. Prince Marshall and Xylophonic Steel chase up. Minidawak on the outside. Big argument asked to get going. Kismet racing out wide of horses. Urchigal is racing next. Undeclared War out wide of Green Commander. Then cruising again toward the back with El Fortunado. And at the back of the field it is Golden Syrup. But they run toward the furlong pole. And it is Stormer Come with that lead. Here is the favorite Big Argument. Now beginning to close up on the outside. Stormer Come gives way. Big Argument, the favorite, grabs the lead and begins to power off inside the final 16th. It is Big Argument running away from them under Richard Shakes. Big Argument will win by almost four. Stormer comes second, Grey Commander third. Newland Lynx is fourth, Kismet is fifth.

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0: hey, young prince coming at you. 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
0: Will you mind my life last year?

All right, happy anniversary to Mr. and Mrs. Shields, celebrating 57 years of to love today. And may God continue to bless you and your union. We wish you many more years, blissful years. Yes, and togetherness coming from Ramon, Sunflower, and the entire

0: is number 2, Legal Fight, at 2-1. Third choice is number 5, Brahma Bull, at 5-2. So number 7, Good Conscience goes in. Gate number 2 is still, well, gate number 2 is now in, and we just have number 4, the favorite, left to go in. He goes in, so we're going to take it over now for the call of race number 2.
1: Hazelnut coming up to gate 4. Hazelnut goes in. Ready for a start. Race number 2. Off and racing. That's a beautiful line, as Brahma Bull wants that lead. So Brahma Bull prompting the pace as they go past D7. On the outside, Good Conscience. The Mastilis is right there too, along with Legal Fight. Just behind them, that's Costa Living, and Hazelnut will do the running later. They pass the 6, and Brahma Bull stretching that lead about 2 lengths in front of Good Conscience back there in second. Another 3 before we come to Legal Fight. El Mastilis tacking on to the tail of that one. Getting closer, that's Costa Living at about 4 lengths behind, and racing at the back of the field, the favorite Hazelnut. They go past the, heading to the 4, and it is Brahma Bull bouncing easily on that lead. About 3 lengths now from Good Conscience. Another 3 before we come to Costa Living. Legal Fight comes next. Then comes a reversing out of it. That's El Mastilis now getting serious and coming forward. That's Hazelnut. Brahma Bull is still in front and uncontested, unmolested on that lead, as they're going to come into the lane shortly. It's Brahma Bull in front. Good Conscience toiling back there in second. Also coming on, that's Costa Living. It's Brahma Bull still in front. Good Conscience is trying to come on the inside, switch down toward the middle of the track. Brahma Bull still in front. Good Conscience looks to be the only danger. Brahma Bull with a furlong to travel in front and coming under pressure somewhat, but here comes Good Conscience trying to come on, and Costa Living. It's Brahma Bull carrying them pillar to post. Brahma Bull begins to go up. Brahma Bull and Tajay Suku landing the second in style. Good Conscience in second. Then comes Costa Living. Hazelnut back in fourth.
0: All right, 5, 7, 6, and 4 is the order of finish. Number 5, Brahma Bull winning. Second went to number 7, Good Conscience. Third went to number 6, Costa Living. And fourth went to the favorite, number 4, Hazelnut. He broke bad, and for a while there, it looked like the jockey had slipped saddle. So that could possibly be why he was there. But from the moment they came out of the gate, this horse was at the back of the pack. So had a lot of problems here. Let's give you the results now for race number 1. The winner there was the favorite. Well, the second choice, Newland Links, was the favorite. Big Argument at 8-5, number 3. 274 by 194. Second went to number 1, Storm Macomb, at 13-1, 274. Third went to number 6, Great Commander, 35-1, 678 to place. Fourth in the event was number 7, Newland Links. Number 8, Kismet, was 5th. The 1-3 Quinella, 2958. The 3-1 Exacta, 1397. The Trifecta, 3167846. And the Superfecta, 3167, 11564, 11,564. The High Five, 3167 and 8, 65146. That's 65,146. All right, folks. Guinness Day, Guinness 2000 Guinness Day today at Caymanus Park. 9 races on tap. Second was just run, won by Brahma Bull. So we'll be back in about half an hour for the third. Until then, it's back to Fry Eye.

on my way back with the ladies then. Some boys stop me and them don't give me ticket. And I'm gonna say, which event me going? I'm gonna say Sun Jack Ali Patch event. Them say Sun Jack Ali Patch Rock and Sun City. And said the first thing I let me go. Give up papers and said, go.

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1: Yeah?
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0: Well, welcome back to Live Racing. We're here for race number three. This is a 3-5 furlongs round. Number one is Miss Linton, 8-1. Number two is Linstead Market at 6-5. Number three, Silent American, even money. Number four, Chinita Estrella, 31-1. Number five is Cherry Blossom, 17. Number six is Tornado Steel at 6-1. Number seven is Sheer de Jour, at 8-1. 30-1 for number nine, Social Eight. For number eight, Social Mischief, and 29-1 for number nine. Oh my gosh, this is what happens when you chew your bone. All right, folks, we're almost ready for race number three. Looks like there's one horse giving trouble. Number nine, Oh My Gosh, kind of railing. Now he goes in, and we just have one left to load, and that's the favorite, number two, Linstead Market. It's the only one out of the gate. Once he goes in, we'll be able to have a start. And they're marching him up now to gate number two. He's without his jockey. Will he go in? Will he give more trouble? Only Lord knows. All right, he looks in. The jockey is mounting. So let's take it over now for the call of race number three.
1: To nine for the third of nine. Starter in his position, button in hand. He's ready. Avera! Oh my gosh, Mrs. Itlin said Market didn't. Vigorously ridden to get that lead on the run toward the half mile. Tornado Steel moving down to within a long neck. Silent American racing back there in third. Miss Linton a half a length down and running the rail. A break of some three to Social Mischief in the blue with a white cap. Sheer de Jour on the outside. Chinita Estrella right alongside and rubbing the rail. A gap of six or maybe more to Oh My Gosh. And the last of all, it's a Cherry Blossom showing no dash. They arrive at the 5-16. They're coming into the lane, and Linstead Market continues to hold on to that lead. Tornado Steel has attacked from the off. Silent American is shaken up for run against the rail. In behind them, that's Miss Linton needing to find five, maybe six, as still Linstead Market fights off Tornado Steel. Tornado Steel determined, so too Linstead Market. Silent American beginning to creep closer down to the rail. It is Linstead Market battling Tornado Steel. Here is Silent American making noise against the fence. Silent America, not so silent in the end, wins it over Tornado Steel, then Linstead Market, Miss Linton. Sheer de Jour is fifth.
0: All right, 3-6-2-1. Very good ride there from the jockey and Silent American, creeping up on the inside. And he prevailed where it matters most. Let's see now. They're at the advertising boards, heads bobbing. Clearly number three had the win. Tornado Steel, number six, was second. Linstead Market was relegated to third, and Miss Linton fourth. All right, let's take you back to the second race, where the winner for that race was number five, Brahma Bullet, 5-2. 3-9-2 by 6-8-2. Very good money to place. Second went to number seven, Good Conscience, 3-1-4. No playoffs, place payouts for third. Third was Casa Living, number six, and Hazelnut, the favorite, caused those big prices running fourth. The 5-7 Exacta, 15-24. The Double Event, 3-5, 11-50. And the Trifecta, 5-7-6, $2,248. Okay, that was race number two results. Race number three just ran, and we'll be back in about half an hour when they're ready for race number four.

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0: Sun City Radio with Fry. We are each up a man. Go down at the yard, man. Go down at the yard, man. Me say, go down. Go down at the yard, man. Me say, go down at the yard, man. Me say, go down, man. We are each up here. 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Go down, man.
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2: Shot me link. Your moron get part. Your pass alipes alipat. Your party shot me link. Your moron get party. You get anniversary. Everything in a one. Party shot fry eye. Tell puppy tail boss say. Fill tie up the goat. 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He might run from Sun City. 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
0: One goat. One mama bee. Don't know no fry eye. Son Jack Ali Patch. Big up yourself and you're strong in there. Don't know you know. Yeah, fry eye. Now tell that the event is loud.
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The whistle has gone. Supreme Sunday plays the ball to Rewind Monday. Rewind Monday taps the ball to Karantize. Karantize dribble. He labs it over to Reggae Wednesday. Reggae Wednesday dribble. Left to the right. Left one for dead. Lovers turns and receives the pass. He chesses it. He brings it down on the flank. Passes it to Turn Up Friday, who turns it up. He turns up the knob on this game. It's Turn Up Friday. Turn Up Friday. Passes it to Scorching Saturday. Oh, my word. What a goal. What a goal. It's a scorcher. Oh, my word. It's Radio with a difference. 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

It's Sun Jock. Mike.

Diggity Nice and Easy. The time is now 8 minutes past the hour of 2 p.m. And today is Sunday, 7th of June.

0: Very. Eventful weekend for us. First thing we had a All Island blackout. And it wasn't that nice, you know. I kind of avoid all the rumor mongering. I try to go by the official statements that the power company gave, that they had a lightning strike, and that is what really triggered off the whole entire thing and the place to go dark. My criticism is, we understand all of those safety features, you know. Yeah, because you really want to make sure that your equipment is intact. But you have to wear that against the background of total darkness, you know. People get used to having power. Sometimes we take it for granted, you know. You just plug in something and work, or you switch on something and get some light. And you know, it's kind of stressful. It was and is stressful to a lot of people. So I wish they could find a different way of safeguarding equipment. Why not shutting down the whole place? I mean, if something go wrong in one area, why you can't isolate that area without everything going down? That don't make no sense to me. Because we're on one island, you know. We have an next state to run to. So, when things like that happen, it's a serious situation. Right? And then after that, now, we just have some rain. You know, one of the things I noticed is that every time some official statement come out and say, look, you know, we're going to have a drought period and, you know, we're going to have water restriction by the next day, rainfall. Yes. You know, so, you know, it's, I don't know if people notice things like that. This is the second time I hear official statement. And by the next day, it's pure rain. So I don't know if we're getting some special attention from the Supreme Being. You know what I mean? And if so, we must be grateful. Right, people? Anyway.
1: Psalm 41 and verse 11. By this I know that you favored me, O God, for you never allowed my enemies to triumph over me. Hallelujah.

0: All right, folks, welcome back to Live Racing, race number 4. This is a known as a 2 event, 9 furlongs, 25 yards the journey. Number 1 is Attila, 4-1. The Storm, number 2, is also at 4-1. Number 3, Newspaper of Record, 9-1. Number 4, Control Aggression is at 12-1. Number 5, Delightful One is at 9-2. Number 6, Earmark Blitz, 10-1. The favorite is number 7. He's Sensational, 6-5. Number 8, Jody's Fund is at 8-1, and the final horse in the race, Uncle Harry, number 9, is at 20-1. Everybody's lining up nicely. Nobody's giving any trouble. We're just waiting on number 6. That is Earmark Blitz to go in. Once he goes in, we'll be ready for the start. The jockey comes off Earmark Blitz. Everybody else is waiting patiently. So this two-turn event has He's Sensational as the 6-5 favorite. Longest shot on the board is number 9, Uncle Harry. So let's see if number 6 now goes in. And he's stepping up nicely. Will he go all the way in? He is. So let's take it over now for the call of race number 4.
1: Ready for the Mazel. Off on racing. Control Aggression gets a good start. Earmark Blitz is rushing down into it. Also in an Andy spot early. That he's Sensational there. Make their way passing the clubhouse turn, and Earmark Blitz is in front of Control Aggression right against the rail. That's Attila. In between horses, he's Sensational. Uncle Harry just on the outside. Another two before we come to D-Storm. Just behind D-Storm, Delightful One. Another four or five lengths before we come to Newspaper Record. And Jody's Fun racing at the back of the field. They make their way down the back stretch with just over 6 furlongs to travel. Earmark Blitz is in front, passing the 6 in front. Tackler all the while by Attila. Here comes on the outside. That's he's Sensational. Backing out of it a bit. That's Control Aggression now caught by on the outside. That's D-Storm. Another 6 or 7 before we come to Delightful One. It seems as if Uncle Harry has some problems as he's backing out of the gate. Then comes Newspaper of Records and Josie's Fun. Uncle Harry is backing out and still at the back. But Earmark Blitz is still in front of He's Sensational, trying to come on. Also coming down into it now intently. That's D-Storm coming back for more Control Aggression. Backing out to that's Attila. They're going to come into the lane shortly. It's Earmark Blitz still in front. He's Sensational, getting closer though. Right against the rail and scraping paint. That's D-Storm also coming into it. That's Control Aggression. But Earmark Blitz kicks once again, coming to the furlong and a half pole with a good-looking lead. It's Earmark Blitz in front. D-Storm is trying to come on. Earmark Blitz still in front, wandering a bit, straightened out by the rider. It's Earmark Blitz in front. It's about 6 lengths in front, and I don't think they'll get back to Earmark Blitz. D-Storm trying to come on, though. Earmark Blitz begins to pull away. It's a double for the Sneaky Fox Radish Roman. Earmark Blitz by about 4 lengths. D-Storm is second. Control Aggression is third. Jody's Fun running on for 4th and back in 5th. Your high five. He's Sensational.
0: All right. So the favorite bites the dust as Earmark Blitz, number 6, made it almost a gate-to-wire affair, winning and pulling away from the field in the stretch, winning by about 3-4 lengths. Second went to number 2, The Storm. Third went to number 4, Control Aggression. And fourth went to number 8, Jody's Fund. 6, 2, 4, and 8 is the order of finish for race number 4. Let's give you the results now for race number 3. The winner there was number 3, Silent American, the even money favorite, 210 by 105. Second went to number 6, Toronado Steel, 130. Third went to number 2, Linstead Market, 112. Fourth in the event was Miss Linton, number 1. The 3-6 Quinella, 1294. The 3-6 Exacta, 622. The double event, 5-3, 762. The trifecta, 3-6-2, 860. Superfecta, 3-6-2-1, 1044. And the high five, number 7, was 5th, 36217, 1,619. The rolling triple, 353, $2,077. All right, folks, see you in a half an hour.
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2: Welcome back. The time now is 2:35 p.m. And remember, today is Sunday, the 7th of June, 2026. Before we move on, we'd just like to say hi to Joy from Spanish Town, also Mirel out of Boston. And she says, greetings today, holiday. Blessings to my bro on his earth strong. So her brother is having his earth strong. So blessings to you, sir. And it's coming from Mirel out of Boston. Skill Barber, yes, big up yourself, Dada. And so we just like to say big up to Chevy over there in Georgia, USA. Angela Stanford over there in Waterhouse. Apple and the crew, also Waterhouse, and FFC Chef from Washington Gardens. Yeah, man, big up yourself. Anyway, let's move along this way.

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You're feeling the vibes right now. Put your hand out here now. All right, grab your phone now. Sun City have WhatsApp now. Say you know the number 1-876-392-6217. 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
1: It's Sun Jock. Mike.
2: Gets a good start on the far side, undisclosed location, also showing speed. Global Pursuit has switched toward the center and is right there full of dash, but Yorkis looks to have the overall lead. Global Pursuit is chasing with undisclosed location and a Dark Matter. These are the main ones. Briscoe is racing near the stand side, but needs to do a lot more running as Yorkis continues to fight to hold the advantage. Undisclosed location, looking for room in between horses. Dark Matter is over toward the far side and getting cracks of that stick. Yorkis though drifting off a true line. Dark Matter now challenging strongly. Yorkis with the lead. Dark Matter continues the challenge as they drive inside the final 16th, and Dark Matter now picks it up under Philip Parchment. He's on win number 199. Now he has 200. Dark Matter wins it over Yorkis. Then on disclosed location, tight between Casual Peach, Irish Wish, and a Briscoe in a photo.
3: All right, so that's number one. Winning from the unusual draw in a 4 furlong straight from the one hole. But that was a very good ride from the jockey. He just wanted to win that race. He was whipping all the way and really keeping his horse in a straight line. A Yorkis, on the other hand, was kind of drifted, might have impeded another horse. So 1-2, and then it looks like, 1-10, then it's hard to tell who was third. I was just paying attention to the first two. Let's see if we can tell you what odds Dark Matter got before we give you the results for race four. 14-1. 14-1 over 9-2. Number three was scratched. Justin Biden did not run. He was a late scratch at the gate. Number one, 14-1. Number 10, 9-2. That's what we can tell you for now. Let's give you the results for race number four. The winner there was number six, Earmark Blitz, at 10-1. So this is going to be a nice double. 1194 by 544. Second went to number two, The Storm, 272. Third went to number four, Total Aggression, at 12-1, 362. Jody's Fun was fourth. The favorite, He Sensational, was fifth. It should be good payouts all around. The 2-6 Quinella, 5822. The Exacta, 6-2, 8577.

0: Verse 6. And
1: we have an advertisement about, you know, Ultimate Music experience.
0: Oh yeah.
1: Yes, on the 18th of June we're going to start, right? Or by Footprints.
0: No. That's in New Kingston, right?
1: Yes.
0: There on, I think it's Belmont Road.
1: Right.
0: All right, I've got it.
1: Yeah. But you know, I just want to express something. A lot of people came to me, you know, expressing a desire to see people dancing with each other again.
0: Yes, yes.
1: Because even when they have Soul Sundays or whatever, people just sit down in a corner.
0: Or them post themselves on TikTok just at, in at the camera.
1: Exactly.
0: People don't go out to have fun, they go out to profile, it seems. But
1: and dancing is an expression of your sexuality.
0: Brethren, bring it back.
1: Yes, sir.
0: You're going to bring it back, you know.
1: Oh, you mean.
0: All right, so the beautiful ladies come out and the men would love to dance with the beautiful ladies. And yeah, man, it's like you go out, you want to have a good time, you know what I mean? Dancing and thing.
1: Not with your phone. Not with your phone.
0: No, yeah. Because I see it. I haven't been to Soul Sunday. It's good that they people show up and people show up in droves. But everybody just, I see everybody standing around just looking in the camera. That's not having fun.
1: No, that's not Jamaica, right?
0: That's not having fun, man. So you're gonna bring this back. When is the first one?
1: The 18th of Thursday, the 18th
0: I'm
1: of June.
0: I'm gonna be there, my brother.
1: Okay, my brother.
0: All right.
1: All right.
0: Cool. Okay.

0: have to look at.
1: On se blesse up to.
0: And everything seems to be.
1: Ali Pat.
0: Some kind of.
1: Bridge you never know, say you're strong enough.
0: I know I.
1: Excuse me, Mirel. Boston.
0: This feeling of tenderness.
1: Dollar bill.
0: Yes, there's so much.
1: Kevin.
0: Wanna say. But the right.
1: Now, cause say again.
0: Come back.
1: Can't afford to leave out Nikki, right?
0: Just no way.

0: That's my...
1: Son las 3:30 de la tarde.
0: That makes it 3:30 p.m. And remember, today is the Sunday, the 7th of June, 2026. Soon come.
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6: What does it really mean to be a father? Well, there are three main aspects, which is the physical, the mental, and the spiritual. So what do I mean by this? For example, the physical would be a provider, the mental would be a protector, and the spiritual would mean guidance. So it's not just being there as a male figure. It's more than that. It's being interactive with the child physically, mentally, and spiritually, knowing that there is a protector around, there's a provider, there's someone to give them guidance. And to each person, there is also a male and female aspect. When there's only a mother around, the male aspect is taken out. So when a man wants to know what a man is and the father is not around, he does not know how to become a man, how to deal with a woman as a man, because he never saw that growing up. Same with a female child.
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1: It's Sun Jock. Mike.
2: Welcome back. The time is now 3:37. And remember, today is Sunday, the 7th of June, 2026. We just like to say, big up to you, Claudette, over there in Central Village. Also sending happy birthday wishes to Ali Patch. Now, I never did know Sir Ali Patch's birthday. Ali Patch is now a big man that I know of. So we have to say, Mr. Ali Patch, happy Earth Strong to you, sir. And hope you live to see many, many more. Yes. I have a show respect, you know, kind of Monday, you know what I mean? Kevin, special request. Yeah. You and Bam.

0: story in your...
1: You going to play a disco segment today? Yeah, man. All right. Where you have, one way you have lineup. I have like a gimmick I come up with. Where you have lineup? One was songs.
2: Songs like DJ Save My Life. And
1: all right, DJ Save My... What else?
2: Oh, wait.
1: I promote. I'm not promote a thing now, you know. What else? You have a selection there to choose from.
2: Yes.
1: A wide selection. Yes. You have anything by Narada? Hold on. I am money. Folks, I'm not supposed to be on here. And this guy put me on here.

0: All right, folks, we interrupt this beautiful music to bring you race number 6 from Caymanas Park. Couple of scratches to announce in race number 6. Scratch number 1, Hoofy D, and also scratch number 11, that is Miracle Selection. Friend of mine gave me a horse, says number 6, Never Despair, can't lose, but everybody's found him. He's the big favorite at 6-5. So let's see what happens. This is a maiden condition race. 4 furlong straight. Quick dash is the journey. Number one is Scratch. Number 2, Chasing My Dream, is at 28-1. Number 3, Bad Gal Khaleesi. Bad Gal Khaleesi is at 99-1. Number 4, Chief in Command, 65. Number 5, Superstorm, 18. Number 6, the big favorite, Never Despair, is what Neil tells me. Number 7, My Honeydew, is at 99-1. Number 8, Jazzbo Star, is at 99-1. 3-1 for number 9, Moonlight Song. Number 10, Gypsy Lee, 86-1. Scratch number 11. Number 12 is Grey Lightning, 3-2. So that one's getting a lot of support. 3-2 for Grey Lightning. Number 13, Runaway Bay, St. Anne. No, that's not his name. Runaway Bay is his name. 6-1. Number 14, Meadow, is at 99. Ditto for number 15, Humble Lady, also 99. And number 16, Time and Patience. They have a bakery named after that in the West. Time and Patience is at 12-1. So despite the two scratches, 1 and 11, still have a big field of 14 horses. I'm looking at them. They're mostly lined up from the outside in. We just have 4, 5. Looks like the inside horses are going to be the last to load. So Neil, let's see how you do here. You don't really give a lot of horses, but today I asked you who is your best bet for the day, and you said, "Oh, I don't like favorites, you know, Barry, but this Never Despair, he's coming to run." So I trust your judgment, Neil. So I put nothing on it to win. No, I didn't feel like betting today. So let's see, but I know you're good. So when you give a horse, let's see what this Never Despair does. He's currently at odds of even money. And for those of you who know odds, even money means whatever you bet him for, you double your money. So if you buy him for 1,000, you get 2,000. If you buy him for 20, you get 40. You buy him for 100, you get 200. All right, so it looks like Never Despair is in. Looks like we only have one or two left, and when that happens, it's time to take it over.
1: Bit and scene gate 6, rider standing. One to load, a chief in command. A chief in command goes in, and we're ready. Ready for race number 6. They're off on racing right away. Moonlight Song breaks and swerves, but he's still in a handy spot. Breaking smartly on the far side, that's Superstorm. Also coming down into it, that's Chasing My Dream. So Chasing My Dream in a handy spot. Right there, Superstorm. Runaway Bay is also in the mix. Never Despair coming into it along with Superstorm. Right just behind them and coming into it, that's Humble Lady. And now Runaway Bay looks to just have the lead. It's Runaway Bay from Moonlight Song. Runaway Bay, Moonlight Song. This is where the race lies at the moment. It's wide open, coming with just about a half a furlong to travel. Runaway Bay, Moonlight Song. Runaway Bay, Moonlight Song. Here comes a Never Despair flying on the far side. And Never Despair will get there. Never Despair goes on to beat. It's very tight for second, though, between a Superstorm.
0: Yeah, it's hard to tell who ran second. But Neil, congratulations. You called a winner, my brother. Big field of 14, and you said from early today, about midday when I asked you that, Never Despair is your best bet. Jockey rode a very good race. Didn't give up. Horse took a little while to get going, but inside the final furlong, he just started to pull away from them. Never Despair, the winner. It's going to be tight for second. 5 was there with 2 other horses on the outside. Couldn't see the numbers. So it's could be 5. I'm going to say 5. That is Superstorm. could have made it for second, but don't quote me on that one. It's very close. So number six, the winner. Five is at 18 to 1, and there were two outside horses. Not quite sure. I'd have to look at the replay. Let's see if we can get the replay before we go back to Mike. Because I know those of you who bought exactas and trifectas, you'd be very interested to know who ran second. But never despair. Never despaired in the race. All right. Peter John Passard looking very happy, trying to see if they're going to give us the replay. Maybe not. So in the meantime, we'll just have to wait for the dividends, folks. Let's give you the results for race number five, and the winner there was number one, Dark Matter, 14 to 1, 15-18 to win, 380 to place. Second went to number 10, Yorkist, 224 to place. Third went to number two, Undisclosed Location, 336. Fourth went to number four, Casual Peach. The 110 Quinella, 5996. The 110 Exacta, 2269. The Double Event, 6 and 1, get ready, 25,638. The Trifecta, 110-2, 25,064. The Superfecta, 110-2 and 4. So we had 1 at 14, 10 at 9 to 2, 2 at 11 to 1, and 4 at 54 to 1. You're almost a quarter millionaire if you had that. $230,509. High five, nobody caught it. Carryover, 137,000. The Rolling Triple, 3 with 6 with 1, 49,000. And the Pick Four, 146,000. So good payouts all around in the last few races. All right, for the football fans out there, which I am one of them, my team is being held to a 1-1 draw. And my team there is Norway. And they are playing, who's Norway playing again? I have so much information in my head. Morocco scored early, and now Norway, they've equalized. 83 minutes gone, 1-1. Italy holding Greece to a 1-0 draw. That's it, folks. We'll be back in about half an hour when they're ready for race number 7, and then race number 8 will be the big one, the 2000 Guinness. Mike, I want to talk to you when your disco segment starts. When is that going to start?
2: Just after the commercial break.
0: At 4 o'clock?
2: Yeah.
0: Can I come in before my horse racing thing is due and we banter a little?
2: Yeah.
0: All right, boss. I'll be back.
2: Taking it nice and easy on Sunday afternoon.

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You see, your wife is out eating in the backyard, having good weather. Pick up yourself, man.

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2: That make it 3:30. That make it 4 p.m., sorry. And remember, today is Sunday, the 7th of June, 2026, soon come.
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2: Courtesy of Mr. Rick Ashley. Come on, people. If you know the song, sing along.

0: Hey, Mike, I said I was going to come back and join you before racing, you know. So I hear you already start your disco segment. And folks, this is the kind of music you're going to hear on. Tell them the date again.
1: The 18th of June.
0: And that's going to be at? Footprints Cafe, which is on Belmont Road, down, almost close to the end there where you have Oxford Road.
1: Okay, yeah.
0: All right, folks, I just wanted to big up Mike and to say a couple of things. Not a lot of DJs know these type of songs.
1: You say so.
0: Well, tell you, man, you hardly even hear it on radio. People like Colin Hines, you'll hear play it, and some other DJs, but this is what, Gino Socio?
1: Yes.
0: Try it out. All right. Now, you and I were talking off air. I was asking you to clarify. Remember that song back in like the early 80s, I'll Do Anything For You? And you were telling me, because I'm always confused, is it Delroy Morgan or Denroy Morgan who sang it?
1: Denroy.
0: And Denroy is the father for?
1: Morgan, Zeratin.
0: Okay. So that song was a big hit, man. I remember back in like about 80. When that came out, that was huge. So these are some of the songs you're going to be hearing, folks, when you come on out on the 18th of June. So it's going to be my first time going out in a long time, but I have to support my friend. Not only support you, because I know when it comes to music, man, you're the man. This is a sampling of what you're going to hear, folks. What else do you have?
2: Try it out.
0: Bum, bum.
2: Take a chance. You can do it. Try it out.
0: Ba-na-ba-ba-na. All right, Mike is working the boards, the ones and twos.
2: Take a chance. You can do it.
0: He's getting ready to play his other selections. This is good stuff, folks.

0: Oh man, Mike, that is some classic Odyssey. Beautiful music, folks. I love that song, man. Can we play it in the background while I do the preview?
1: Yep.
0: Alright, folks, race 7. This is the Howard Hamilton Trophy, 9 furlongs, 25 yards for maiden horses. They're starting to load. Number 1 is El Capitan, 17-1. Number 2, Prince of King, 76. Number 3 is Abu Dara, 3-1. Number 4 is Prosperity Sen at 45. Number 6, number 5 is Miss Prosecutor at 18-1. 19-1. Now we're enjoying the music and I'm stopping to listen to the music. Number 6, Wonderful Vision is at 59. Number 7 is School Bus Links at 14-1. Number 8 is Barbecue at 92. Radish Roman rides at one has to be a contender. Number 9, Brilliant Boy, 46-1. Number 10, Hooray Henry, 5-2. And the favorite is number 11, I Love Birdie, even money. Final one in the race is number 12, Medal of Honor at 29-1. Let's listen to some more music. They're loading, but we have another minute to go.

0: All right, folks, make it a date, June 18th. It's a Thursday. You want to come right after work. You don't want to be bogged down in traffic for 2 hours going home. Come spend some time with Mike. Thursday, June 18th at Footprints Cafe in New Kingston, Belmont Road. And then when the traffic dies down at 7, then you can leave. Hang out with us. I'll be there. Love that music, Mike. But Racing Interrupts us now. It's the first time I'm going to say Racing Interrupts because I love music. I love the horses. I love football. Which one of them do I love the most? Music, mouse. Can't live without the music. I always say, you know, if I was stranded on an island and I had to choose between all the movies ever made to watch, you know, 5,000 songs that I pick and, you know, I'm on this island until they come rescue me or until the natives eat me. Music, man. Music. Can't live without it.
1: International language.
0: Yes, sir. Yes, sir. And this is the kind of stuff that you don't hear anywhere else when you come out on June the 18th. Make it a date. All right, Mike, they're going in the gates. Let's give you a quick update. The favorite continues to be number 11, Isle of Birdie. Second choice in the betting is number 3, Abu Dar. 12 horses. And the next race will be the big one. The 2000 Guineas, that's the first leg of Jamaica's Triple Crown. Then we'll have the Derby and then the St. Ledger. So who are we waiting on? We're waiting on number 7 and number 11 to go in. The favorite is still out, Isle of Birdie, as well as number 7, School Bus Lynx. And they're getting ready to bring Isle of Birdie, the favorite, up. He goes in quietly, well behaved. So we just have one left to load, and that is School Bus Links. Now is a good time to take it over for the call of race number 7.
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0: They're having trouble putting school bus links in.
1: Continues to be problematic. Now tugged into seven, goes in. This is the fifth running of the Howard Hamilton Trophy, field in line for it. 9 furlongs, 25 yards. And they're off. Fair start. Prince of King being ridden along with El Capitan. These are the two that go for that lead. Miss Prosecutor in between them with Barbecue now taking a tug back. Hooray Henry races down on the outside. Abadar is making some ground. Medal of Gold now chasing those leaders. Barbecue has faded back. On the rail of the red, that School Bus Links, the favorite Isle of Birdie, racing along with the back markers. Prosperity Send, Brilliant Boy. And last of all, It's a Wonderful Vision as they make their way over onto the backstretch. El Capitan out in front, attempting to go all the way. Prince of King a length and a tail back as they flash past the six. Medal of Gold is in a handy spot in third, possibly 5 lengths off that lead. A break back to Jorge Henry racing. Just on the inside, that's Abadar, asked to make some ground. School Bus Links on the outside. Then comes Isle of Birdie, 2.5 lengths back to Prosperity Send. Barbecue is a length and a half back again. Opens up to Brilliant Boy. Miss Prosecutor has been fading now last, overtaken by Wonderful Vision as they leave the half mile. And the tempo should increase. El Capitan attempting to slip away from them with a 5-length lead. Medal of Gold is on the inside, giving way to the chasing Jorge Henry now, who slices into the lead as they leave the three. Isle of Birdie needs to find six or more to get to the front runners as they arrive at the 5-16th. Abadar and Prosperity Send are next. A gap back to Barbecue, School Bus Links and Wonderful Vision. But they come into the top of the lane, and it is Hooray Henry who has now snatched that lead. Here is the favorite Isle of Birdie unleashed on the outside. Prosperity Send is over on the rail, but it is Hooray Henry with a clear lead inside the final furlong. Hooray Henry responding to the right-hand stickers are inside the final 16th. It is Real Lewis and Hooray Henry. Hooray for the connections of Hooray Henry, who will run out the winner by 5, maybe more. Tight. I love Birdie, Prosperity Send. Then Abadar, El Capitan faded back into 5th.
0: All right. Excellent ride there. Just staying off the pace from the jockey and Prince of... Hooray Henry. Very good ride from the jockey. And let's see if we can help you with who came second. It's going to be a head bob. Up and down on the outside. Ooh, it is that tight. Could be a dead heat. I couldn't separate them. The one horse's head was up. The other one was going down. For a moment there, I thought four came second. But the head bob, it could just be a dead heat. That's how close it is. I like to call these ones, but I'm not going to do it today. So... either the 4 or the 11 for second, and back in third, back in fourth was number 2, Prince of King. 10-4-11-2 or 10-11-4-2 could go either way. Let's quickly give you the results for the previous race so we can get back to the music. The winner there for race number 6 was, and this should be a nice pick 6, Never Despair, number 6, the favorite, 214 by 142. Second went to number 9, Moonlight Song, 150. Third went to number 5, Superstorm, 228. Fourth in the event was number 13, Runaway Bay. The Quinella 69, 1004. 69 Exacta, 655. The double event, 1 with 6, 11,990. Trifecta, 69 and 5, 1590. The Superfecta, 695 and 13. 3,709. The high five, number 2 was 5th. 695, 13 and 2. 9,885, 9,885. And the rolling triple, last 3 winners at the track, 46,357. Now for the pick 6. You want to take a guess how much it paid? It paid more than 100. It paid more than 200. It paid more than 300. But it paid less than 400. The pick 6 payout, Reggae 6, $354,543. Not bad. All right, folks, let's get right back to the music with DJ Mike.
2: Yes, my lord. The time now is 4:36. The time now is 4:36, and the beat goes on. Let's get ahead.
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2: 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Time is on 4:43. Yes, people. On the Sunday afternoon, which is the 7th of June. You know what I mean? So, let's get on.
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3: News, GIS News, a roundup of government lead stories for the week.
4: The Ministry of Health and Wellness is reporting that there is no suspected case of Ebola on the island. In a recent press release, Chief Medical Officer Dr. Jacqueline Bisesa McKenzie further outlined that the ministry is taking action in relation to 8 airline passengers who had a travel history associated with affected countries.
5: The ministry has heightened surveillance at our ports of entry. Any person entering the country from a country where there is an outbreak of Ebola virus disease will be quarantined. So far, we have 8 travelers that are being quarantined. These persons have no symptoms. They are not suspected cases. This is a precautionary measure to ensure early detection of cases. The health departments will continue to daily monitoring of persons in quarantine.
4: The Ministry of Health and Wellness will continue to monitor the situation and update the public as information becomes available. Minister of National Security and Peace, Dr. Horace Chang, has expressed confidence in the Board of the Firearm Licensing Authority, FLA, to implement the necessary recommendations arising from a recent Integrity Commission investigation into allegations of irregularities. The investigation focused on claims of corruption, improper conduct, and concerns about the storage and awarding of firearms and ammunition. In a recent statement, Dr. Chang noted that the Commission's report did not recommend criminal charges against the FLA and found no proof that firearms were missing from the authority's main vault. Dr. Chang further outlined that teams from several security divisions inspected the facility and identified space limitations affecting the storage of firearms and ammunition. Despite these challenges, the minister says he is satisfied that systems are in place to account for all items currently in storage, including ammunition. Efforts are now underway to improve the authority's operations, including upgrades to storage facilities and the planned acquisition of equipment to safely destroy seized weapons. Cabinet approved the 16% fare increase for public passenger vehicle operators on a phased basis, starting with 8% effective Tuesday, June 2. Transport Minister Darrell Vaz says the staggered implementation is to lessen the inflationary impact the full 16% hike would have on commuters, while balancing the economic challenges facing operators.
6: We'll be implementing 8% as of June 2nd and the other 8% on July 1st, 2026. The June 2026 rates will be $122 and $7.56 per kilometer for route taxi, $49 and $6.48 per kilometer for rural stage carriage services, and $347 base fare, $69.12 per kilometer, $36 waiting time charge per 5 minutes, and $1,108 for the long hire services for Hackney carriages.
4: Meanwhile, Minister Vaz has warned that a zero-tolerance approach will be taken against operators if they seek to overcharge commuters beyond their approved fare increase. He is encouraging commuters to report such cases to the Transport Authority if they arise. And a U.S. $50 million Agriculture Recovery and Resilience Program is set to get underway in September, benefiting farmers and fishers affected by Hurricane Melissa. The initiative, Adapt Jamaica, Enhancing Climate Change Resilience of Vulnerable Smallholders in Central Jamaica, was announced by the government in April. State Minister for Agriculture, Fisheries and Mining, Franklin Witter, says the project is designed to protect vulnerable smallholders from extreme weather and will directly aid farmers in storm-hit parishes.
7: So the FAO is here with us to give us their support as we seek to build resilience amongst the farmers, not only in St. Elizabeth, but right across Jamaica.
4: Mr. Witter was speaking with journalists following a tour of farms in St. Elizabeth with FAO representatives recently. Those were some of the top stories making news last week. I'm Andre Palmer.
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0: 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It's Sun Jock. Mike.
1: Welcome back. Mike. The time is now 5:10. That's 10 minutes past your 5 o'clock on Sunday, the 7th of June. Them said the year Miguel already. Anyway, let's move.

0: All right, folks, welcome back to Live Racing at Caymanis Park. We're here for race number 8. This is the big one, the running of the 2000 Guineas, where we have a field of 11 horses behind the starting gate. Let's run through the odds. Number 1 is Salute the Dawn, 2-1. Number 2 is Strong Avenue at 9. Number 3 is Eye of the Tiger, 3-1. Number 4, Rockhampton, 47-1. Number 5 is Fernando at 21-1. Number 6 is Bigger Boss. Bigger Boss is at 36-1. Number 7 is Super David. That one is going off at odds of 5-1. Number 8 is Senor Biscotti. Senor Biscotti is at 16-1. Number 9, Monhal is at 79-1. Number 10 is the big favorite, Stardom, and the horse being quietly whispered is number 11, currently at odds of 15-1. That one is God's Plan. Just spoke to the owner, and he is very, very high on his horse, Bruce Bayliss, telling me that God's Plan is going to be in the running. So if you're putting in a trifecta or a superfecta, you definitely want to figure number 11, God's Plan, in that one. So this is the first leg of the Jamaica Triple Crown. We'll have the Derby and the St. Ledger coming up. So they've started the loading up process. Number 1, Salute the Dawn, is in, as well as numbers 2 and 3. And who else do we have? They're going to load them pretty quickly. Number 7, Super David, is already in. Number 9, that is Monahal. That one is also in. So we just have 1, 2, 3, 4 horses left to load in this, the first leg of Jamaica's Triple Crown, the 2000 Guineas. And I'm going to be rooting for Bruce Bayliss and number 11, God's Plan. Remember the date, folks. Thursday, June 11th, Mike will be at Footprints Cafe in New Kingston playing some great music. Looks like we almost have a line, folks. Let's take it over now for the call of race number 8, the 2000 Guineas.
1: Fernando and Bigger Boss circle and wait their turns. This is the first leg, the 1,000 and 2,000 Guineas of the Jamaica Triple Crown. 1,000 Guineas for the girls, 2,000 Guineas for the boys, as Super David is almost all the way in.

0: Super David is in. Bigger Boss joins. Field in line for the 52nd running of the Jamaica 2000 Guineas, and they're off. Strong Avenue gets off slowly. Rockhampton also racing toward the back along with Mohan Lal. Salute the Don didn't get away that quickly, but now begins to rush at them as Eye of the Tiger wants that lead under Robert Aladine, and they run toward the six. Eye of the Tiger in a tight bunch. Super David and Fernando is there along with Bigger Boss. God's Plan racing down toward the outside. Salute the Don. Strong Avenue has made amends for the poor start. Rockhampton is there. God's Plan fades back a bit. Senor Biscotti and Stardom race as a team along with Mohan Lal as they charge down the back stretch and make their way toward the half mile in the 2000 Guineas. Eye of the Tiger and Strong Avenue fighting for it as they slip past the half mile. Salute the Don watches them just four lengths off that lead. Two back to Fernando. God's Plan has made progress on the rail. That is Rockhampton. Bigger Boss and Stardom now joining that bunch of horses. Mohan Lal and Senor Biscotti race next, and Super David left at the back of the field. 5/16 the run. They're about to come into the lane. Eye of the Tiger determined. Strong Avenue on the outside continues now to tackle Eye of the Tiger. They're down the stretch toward the furlong pole, and Strong Avenue now points the nose. Eye of the Tiger fighting on. Here is Salute the Don on the outside. Strong Avenue, Eye of the Tiger on the far side. Salute the Don nearest to a Strong Avenue, and Salute the Don. That's where the race is. Stardom now begins to sprout wings. They drive toward the line. Salute the Don, Strong Avenue, and Stardom flying late, but Salute the Don will win the 2,000 Guineas over Stardom, Strong Avenue, Mohan Lal, Eye of the Tiger is fifth.
1: And what a race that was. The first running of Jamaica's Triple Crown, number one, coming from off the pace. Salute the Don did it in the time, flying, did it right in time. Flying into second was number 10, Stardom. So we have two horses there, first and second from Gary Sobriety. Looking back at the replay, the one is in front by about a length. Here comes number 10, Stardom. He was second. Third place went to number 2, Strong Avenue, who at a point looked like he was a winner. And fourth place went to number 9, Monahal. So 1, 10, 2, and 9 is the order of finish in today's eighth race at the track. That is the running of the first leg of Jamaica's Triple Crown, the 2000 Guineas. And we're taking a look inside the stands at Caymanas Park. A lot of excitement happening there. People holding up their Brazilian flags. I guess that's for the World Cup starting on Thursday. But no doubt about the winner. Number one, Salute the Don, winning the first leg of Jamaica's Triple Crown. Let's give you the results for the previous race. That is race number 7. And the winner there was number 10. Excuse me, Hooray Henry. Hooray Henry at 2-1, paying 3-2-6 to win by 1/36 to place. Second place went to number 11, the favorite, I Love Birdie, 1-4-2. Third went to number 4, Prosperity Sen, 4-5-2 to place. That one went off at 42-1. Fourth in the event was number 3, Abodar. The Quinella 10-11, 2-5-4. The 10-11 Exacta, 3-5-4. The double event, 6 and 10, $636. The trifecta, 10, 11, and 4, $2,724. And the superfecta, 10, 11, 4, and 3, $8,035. The high five, 10, 11, 4, 3, and 1, $17,636. The rolling triple, 1 with 6 with 10, $16,823. And the five star, the last five winners at the track, $44,586. Coming back to the winner's enclosure, number one, Salute the Don. One more race left, folks. We'll be back with you in about half an hour's time. Mike. So when the event starts at 5, yes, people can come after work, right?
2: Yeah, man. That's the whole idea.
1: That's the whole idea.
2: Yeah.
1: And it goes up until what time?
2: Well, about 12 o'clock.
1: About
2: midnight.
1: Yeah, people have to go to work next day.
2: Yes, yes.
1: So you're saying you're going to have an enforcer and dancing is going to be strictly enforced. Anybody come on this, I stand up and I look. Yeah, escort them out.
2: That thing, man.
1: I'm telling you, man, I'm sick of it. So folks, you want to come on out and support the Don. Mike on June the 18th at Footprints Cafe in New Kingston. Dancing aloud. All right, Mike.
2: What's up?

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2: Welcome back. The time is now 5:36, people, and the beat goes on. Courtesy of the cables. Big people thing, you know what I mean?

0: All right, folks, welcome back to Live Racing. We're here for the ninth and final race from the track. This is an overnight allowance, 5 furlong straight, and it's run in honor of the horse from the early 2000s called Musical Maestro. Number one is Zulu Warrior at 2-1. I don't think he can win from that position. It's a very competitive race, by the way. About 6-7 horses, I think, can win. I wouldn't be shocked. Number two is Jonko Jeff, 28-1. Number three, Princess Catalia, 68-1. Number four is Allegiance. Despite being a 66-1, he's a closer with a lot of speed in this race. So I give Allegiance a chance to be even third or fourth. So put him in your exotics. Number five is A Breath of Fresh Air. It's another speedster, 83-1. Number six, Linguist, the horse they have to beat. 4-5 favorite. Number seven, Rainsville, 14-1. Number eight, Ultimate Machine. That one is at 87-1. Number nine is Bob the Builder. Bob the Builder is at 34-1. Number 10 is Brompton Boy at 75-1. Number 11 is I Dream Again. Excuse me. Number 11 is Rico at 3-1. Number 12 is I Dream Again at 8-1. 43-1 for Miss Money Penny. A lot of speed, but she's going to wilt. She always leads, and then this has nothing left in the final 2 furlongs. Tap It Good is the final horse in the race at 99-1. So again, don't normally like the horses from the inside, but this Allegiance has a lot of speed to run at, and he'll be coming at them very late. Otherwise, you're going to hear I Dream Again, Miss Money Penny, Bob the Builder, Rico, vying for the early lead. All right, folks, let's take it over now for the call of the final race from Caymanas Park.
1: Linguist, gate number six. Rico goes in. Now we have a line, and we're ready for a start. Off when racing, Brompton Boy gets a flyer to the near side. Right in the middle, Linguist is already, looks to be in front of these. Coming across, though, that Zulu Warrior. Also to the near side, that's a Miss Money Penny. Tap It Good is also in a handy spot. Ultimate Machina just behind these. Then comes right there, too, that's Rainsville the Grey in the middle. So, Zulu Warrior, Linguist, this is where the race lies. Zulu Warrior and Linguist fighting it out. Miss Moneypenny is right there too. Rainsville is right on the premises as they make their way with just about a furlong and a half to travel. It's Zulu Warrior, Linguist, Rainsville, these three vying for it. Also trying to come on, that's Rico arriving at the party late. But it is now Rainsville just the leader. From on the inside, that's Zulu Warrior, Rainsville in front. Zulu Warrior trying to get to Rainsville, but Rainville has slipped out of the grass in the Musical Maestro Trophy. Rainsville beats Zulu Warrior. Then comes Rico. Linguist back and forth. Not too sure who is there.
0: Wow, I am surprised. Rainsville winning at a 5 furlong straight event. So number seven, the gray Rainsville, just really taking advantage of the speed on the outside. Zulu Warrior ran a very good race from the one draw, was second. Third went to number 11. That is Rico. Fourth went to number six, Linguist. And running on for fifth was number 12, I Dream Again. 7, 1, 11, 6, and 12 is the order of finish in today's ninth and final race from the track. Let's give you the results for the 2000 Guineas, where Salute the Dawn won, and the results there are Salute the Dawn at 2-1, number 1, 316 by 136. Second went to the other Gary Sobriety horse, Stardom, at 8-5, paying 134. Third went to number 2, Strong Avenue, 190. Fourth went to number 9, Mohanal, and fifth went to number 3, Eye of the Tiger. The Quinella 110-314, the 110 Exacta 438, the Double Event 10-1-13-08, the Trifecta 110-2-14-62, and the Superfecta that paid decent 110-209-24,610, the High Five 110-29-3-$39,005, the Rolling Triple 6 with 10 with 1. $1,575. All right, folks, that's it for race, the results for race 8. We're going to give the results for race 9 in a bit. And then that's it for racing this weekend. Thank you for joining us. Senator C is up next.

0: 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Where truths and rights means justice. Justice means peace and love. As the message is in the music. 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

Welcome to another exciting matchup at the World Football Championship. It's the finals where World Radio United goes up against Sun City 104.9 FM's Dream Team. The whistle has gone. Supreme Sunday plays the ball to Rewind Monday. Rewind Monday taps the ball to Current Tuesday. Current Tuesday dribble. He labs it over to Reggae Wednesday. Reggae Wednesday dribble. Left to the right. Left one for dead. Lovers turns and receives the pass. He chesses it. He brings it down on the flank. Passes it to Tunnel Friday, who turns it up. He turns up the knob on this game. It's Tunnel Friday. Tunnel Friday passes it to Scorching Saturday. Oh, my word. What a goal. What a goal. It's a scorcher. Oh, my word. It's Radio with a difference. 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
1: 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Justice meets peace and love. As the message is in the music, the music is in the message. 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

To God be the glory. To the Most High be the glory. To Jah be the glory. Welcome to the grassroots.

We start as always with reading of the Proverbs, taken from Proverbs chapter 3 verses 5 to 14. Trust in the Lord with all thine heart, and lean not unto thine own understanding. In all thy ways acknowledge him, and he shall direct thy paths. Be not wise in thine own eyes. Fear the Lord, and depart from evil. It shall be held to thy navel, and marrow to thy bones. Honor the Lord with thy substance, and with the first fruits of all thine increase. So shall thy barns be filled with plenty, and thy presses shall burst out with new wine. My son, despise not the chastening of the Lord, neither be weary of his correction. For whom the Lord loveth, he correcteth, even as a father the son in whom he delighteth. Happy is the man that findeth wisdom, and the man that getteth understanding. For the merchandise of it is better than the merchandise of silver, and the gain thereof than fine gold. Heavenly Father, we thank you for all the blessings that you have bestowed upon each and every one of us. We ask that you guide us in our everyday living as we thank you for previous guidance. Father, we ask that you bless us. We thank you for the many mercies that you have shown us, and we thank you for recovering from the blackout in a pretty quick time, as it could have been worse. And we thank you for being there for our children as we go through our day-to-day lives. Father, we ask for your blessings. We ask for your guidance. And we pray that you will keep us safe, you know, going out and coming in until we meet again. Amen.

We now read the prayer for the nation coming from Zionists for all of us. Heavenly Father, we come before you standing in the gap for our country. We reject the narratives of destruction, fear, and hopelessness. We pray against the spirit of doom and ask that your truth and light dispel every dark plot. Bind our nation together in unity, heal our land, and grant our leaders the wisdom to govern with justice. We pray against the narratives, truth, and revelation. Father, we pray that every false lie and deceptive agenda that's aimed at destroying the moral destiny of this country is exposed and dismantled. Let your truth be a shield over us. God, we decree that the plans of the enemy to incite fear, panic, and chaos will fall to the ground, and that the light of your righteousness will prevail. Lord, we stand on your word. As a prayer to nullify destructive agendas, Lord, we stand on your word to decree that the doom spoken over our land will not come to pass. We cancel the assignment of division, strife, and destruction. We ask that you dispatch your peace to quiet storms of uncertainty and replace the spirit of heaviness with a garment of praise. We pray a prayer for leadership and peace. We lift up leaders, lawmakers, and authorities to this nation. God, pour out a spirit of wisdom, discernment, and integrity upon them. Guide their decisions so they align with your will. Protect the vulnerable and foster an environment where peace, prosperity, and unity can thrive. We pray prayer for our communities. Father, keep our hearts anchored in hope and let us not be moved by the negative reports surrounding us. Lord, make us instruments of your peace and light in our communities. God, protect our families, our economy, and our institutions from every threat of failure and from every threat of collapsing. Father, we pray for legions and authorities over stagnation. Father, help us involve ourselves by taking spiritual authority against systematic corruption. Father, help us as you are the only creator of all source that can anchor our hope. God, let us not close doors, but navigate doors of opportunities as we pray and give you thanks and praises. Amen. A prayer for the nation coming from Zionists, as we thank Zionists very much.

0: Popeye's barbecue chicken sandwich is here. 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
2: Welcome to the grassroots, folks. I'm telling you, it's indeed an honor, you know, to be here with everyone that's tuned in right now, especially after that night of no light on Friday. I'm telling you, right into the morning, it was very miserable. You know, we'll be speaking about that during the course of the program. In this day and age, you know, people are saying, why are we still having power cuts from JPS? Well, JPS in turn blamed natural elements, said that their lines of transmission was disrupted by lightning. You know, we know lightning can disrupt anything, but isn't there a backup to the backup to the backup? You know, so of course an investigation has been launched into that. So I want to welcome everyone to the grassroots tonight. Jaluk, big up yourself every time. Claudette from Central Village, with respect to you. Son Millie, I say blessings. Don Minot, big up yourself every time. On Bindi, yes. Joan, I know you're listening, so big up yourself. Even before I see you start typing. And Dwayne, enough respect to you. DJ Spangy from the whole Spanglers Downtown Luke Lane family. Skill Barber, we say enough respect to you. Kevin in Delaware, it has been a while, Kevin. Charles Morris, we say respect to you every time. Dollar Bill, Muriel from Boston, Alipatch, yeah, Alipatch, Blessed Earth Strong. Yeah, we understand it's Alipatch Earth Strong today. So, you know, we big him up every time. Yes, Alipatch, Pony Earth Strong, enough respect to you. Good youth, as them would say. Dwayne, big up yourself every time. Yes, and I don't know if next door have a name, but I'd love to big them up too, you know. Asian Brain, yes, Asian Brain say, blessings, Evelyn, Gassy, big up yourself every time. Yes, he said, one Senator C, I want gas, you know. I tell you, for real. So, you know, folks, as I said, we're going to be discussing the whole situation with the power outage, as well as other things. We're still on the topic of culture tonight. Yes, we're going to continue that because I think it's actually... Oh, that's what you mean. New York's... okay. All right, yes, we go yourself. So we still will be discussing topics of culture. I'll be playing an interesting clip about situations that will affect every country, but why, you know, we should always rally around ours, because all the problems that we have, every other country has it. You know, some have it worse. So now we're going to start Women with a Message tonight. And, you know, I say welcome to everyone. And blessings to you all. Yes. Oh. I see no audio. It's audio. You guys should be hearing me now. So we start Women with a Message. Her name is Zalia Jazz.

We would like, well, on behalf of the grassroots, I would like to wish Mr. and Mrs. Shields a happy 57th anniversary. Can you imagine that? You know how much people don't live that long? I'm telling you, it is more than commendable. It is nothing short of a blessing from the Most High. So, Pops and Mom, Mr. and Mrs. Shields, not sure if you're hearing me now, but whoever listening here, we say maximum respect to you. I'll be repeating it throughout the course. Because these are actually two very lovely people. And I know them personally. And you feel nothing but warmth whenever you're in their presence. And this is not no mouth talk to say, well, you're talking nice things, trust me. When you go around them, I'm telling you. So, happy 57th anniversary, Mr. and Mrs. Shields. Blessings. Blessings to you both. Continually. Yes. Continually. Enough respect every time.

0: for me, please?
1: Yes, definitely will. John says a warm good evening, Senator C. A very good evening to my Sunnites brothers and sisters. I pray everyone is having a nice start of the week. I'm happy to be here with you all on June 7th on the grassroots. Love always, Jojo. Right back at you, Jojo. And Jojo says a warm, happy wedding anniversary to Mr. and Mrs. Shields. Yes, I'm telling you. More time, Mr. Shields will tune in like a little bit after 7 or so because, you know, you have several things going on. But we want to especially wish them all the blessings and the continued blessings. And to all the folks that have just tuned in, we send off respect to you as well. Bindi says, happy anniversary to Mr. and Mrs. Shees. Big up on their 57th. More blessings. I'm telling you. These are things that are literally unheard of, you know, in these times. Because the average marriage now is not even lasting. You're lucky if it passed a year. I'm telling you, you're lucky if it passed a year. And to go 57. No. I'm sure if you ask Mrs. Shields, you know, she'll say, well, you know, it take a lot. It's not just a walk in the park. You know, and I'm sure Mr. Shields will say, well, you know, on both sides of the fence, it's a strong love that have to keep it going. And sometimes you say, well, I may not like this, but let us try and see if we can make it work. Or fix it or something, you know. So once again, I won't even say congratulations, you know, I just say blessings, because that in itself is a blessing. Yeah, man. So we're going to sound your bang for Mr. and Mrs. Shields. Well done.

Well, before I play this song, you know, Dwayne says a happy 57th anniversary to Mr. and Mrs. Shields. Come the 10th of this month, my in-laws are celebrating their 47th. Yes, so you're treating them. That is beautiful. And Joan says, a warm, happy wedding anniversary to Mr. and Mrs. Shields. Sent to see you always deliver with your powerful songs. And your opening and the last were nice again. Senator C. Raymond and Theresa Taylor of Timmins, Ontario, Canada celebrated their 80th wedding anniversary. An extremely rare achievement. Raymond is 99 and Theresa is 98. They still live in their home built in 1946. My word. 1946. You know, that's 80 years. Amazing.

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